0: nurse at the Countess of Chester Hospital could have survived if police were called sooner. Dysfunctional management was also criticised. Dr. Susan Gilby says she witnessed that when she joined the hospital as an executive 3 weeks after Letby's arrest.
1: In particular, a disrespect and dislike from some of the senior executive team of doctors voicing their concerns and speaking up for their patients. I found that extremely concerning and odd.
0: It's understood Andy Burnham will meet Donald Trump in New York next week. The Times are reporting the Prime Minister and the US President will come face-to-face on Tuesday at the United Nations General Assembly meeting. A large search is underway in Suffolk for a three-year-old boy who went missing in the village of Brantham yesterday afternoon. Police have asked villagers for their help in looking for Noah. An inquest jury's found an underground water tunnel where a schoolboy's body was found in North Belfast in June 2020 was poorly maintained. They ruled police failings didn't contribute to Noah Donoghue's death. Tottenham failed to win again as they crashed out of the EFL Cup 3-1 to Liverpool. Struggling Spurs got back to 2-1 but were undone by a Dominic Szoboszlai strike. Tottenham boss Roberto De Zerbi says he saw signs of improvement.
2: I don't know if we are able to make this click Saturday, playing like this and believe in ourselves, believe in our style of play. We win many games, we score many goals because the qualities of my players is very high.
0: Arsenal beat Ipswich 4-2 and Fulham, Brentford and Peterborough all qualified for round four. And three support acts have now quit Ed Sheeran's American tour after rapper Macklemore was dropped over his pro-Palestinian comments. Folk backing band Boega have also withdrawn. From Sky News, I'm Stevie Shillinglaw.
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2: The top stories this hour. The health secretary says she's asked officials to urgently develop plans to put cameras inside every cot in England's neonatal units. It's one of 14 recommendations from an inquiry into Lucy Letby's murder of 7 babies while working at the Countess of Chester Hospital between 2015 and 2016. Yvette Cooper says she wants the findings to be a turning point for the NHS. Michelle Warden, another former nurse there, questions how it would work.
3: Are they going to give extra money for staff to monitor that CCTV and to look at it? I hope it's not going to fall on neonatal nurses and children's nurses and midwives who have got more than enough on their plates already.
2: The search for a 3-year-old boy who went missing from a Suffolk village yesterday continues this morning. Noah was last seen at a playground in Brantham when he became separated from a relative. It's understood Andy Burnham will meet Donald Trump in New York next week. The Times are reporting the Prime Minister and the US President will come face-to-face on Tuesday at the United Nations General Assembly meeting. Reform UK searching for a new leader in Wales after Dan Thomas resigned following his arrest at the weekend. He denies wrongdoing after being questioned on suspicion of assault and controlling a coercive behaviour. 16-year-old Max Diamond scored 2 excellent goals as Arsenal eased to a 4-2 EFL Cup victory at Ipswich Town. Manager Mikel Arteta was full of praise for the teenager.
4: Yeah, he was brilliant. I thought some of the individual actions that he made again to make a difference and to impact the game were outstanding. And we know the talent, we need to look after him.
2: Liverpool, meanwhile, qualified by beating Tottenham 3-1, helped by a fantastic late goal from Dominic Szoboszlai. Premier League teams Fulham and Brentford also went through, beating West Ham and Reading, respectively. And 3 support acts have now quit Ed Sheeran's American tour after rapper Macklemore was dropped over his pro-Palestinian comments. Aaron Rowe, Phineas and Lucas Graham all say they're withdrawing in solidarity with the rapper. From Sky News, I'm Stevie Shillinglaw.
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2: The top stories this hour are reports found some of the babies killed by nurse Lucy Letby could have been saved. Lady Justice Thirlwall's review criticised a complete failure to protect newborns at the Countess of Chester Hospital. Letby murdered seven babies and tried to kill another seven between 2015 and 2016. Health Secretary Yvette Coopers issued this apology.
3: I am profoundly sorry for the failures set out so clearly in this report, for the harm, distress and unthinkable loss for their families and for the failures to keep their babies safe.
2: Police are continuing to search for a three-year-old boy who went missing in Suffolk yesterday. Noah was last seen at a playground in Brantham around 3 o'clock when he became separated from a relative. It's understood Andy Burnham will meet Donald Trump in New York next week. The Times are reporting the US President and the Prime Minister will come face-to-face on Tuesday at the United Nations General Assembly meeting. Residents in an Oxfordshire village will find out this morning the results of a referendum on leaving the UK. It's been brought on by controversial plans to open an asylum centre at a nearby military site, which would house more than 1,000 people. The Home Office says the plans are designed to reduce the impact on a local community. Tim McNally is the chair of Piddington Parish Council.
4: Do we make that walk? Do we walk the dog now whilst it's going dusk? Do the kids go out and play? This summer has been the last summer the children have basically been allowed to have a yes, you can do what you want, go here, go there. But next summer, if this site is live, they won't be able to.
2: It's claimed more than 1,500 people a day are giving up work to care for a loved one. Charity Carers UK are calling for paid leave, saying people are being forced to choose between work and caring. And Tottenham failed to win again as they crashed out of the EFL Cup 3-1 to Liverpool. Meanwhile, Arsenal beat Ipswich 4-2 with 16-year-old Max Diamond scoring two goals. Fulham, Brentford and Peterborough all qualified for round four. From Sky News, I'm Stevie Shillinglaw.
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2: Top stories this hour. The government's considering 14 recommendations made by an inquiry into Lucy Letby's murders of seven babies. Lady Justice Thirlwall said dysfunctional management and poor safeguarding practices led to avoidable deaths at the Countess of Chester Hospital. Cot cameras in neonatal units and a barring scheme for failing NHS managers are among measures the Health Secretary told MPs are underway. Former Health Secretary Jeremy Hunt says other issues are at play too.
3: For example, the NHS is just overwhelmed by targets. And I think you have a system where often patients turn into numbers. And, you know, treatment of suffering turns into an episode of care on an Excel spreadsheet.
2: Police are continuing to search for a three-year-old boy who went missing in Suffolk yesterday. Noah was last seen at a playground in Brantham around 3 o'clock when he became separated from a relative. It's understood Andy Burnham and Donald Trump will meet in New York next week. The Times are reporting the Prime Minister and the US President will come face-to-face on Tuesday at the United Nations General Assembly meeting. Residents in an Oxfordshire village will find out later this morning the results of a referendum on leaving the UK. It's over controversial plans to open an asylum centre at a nearby military site for more than 1,000 people. Arsenal maintain their winning start to the season as a youthful lineup beat Ipswich 4-2 in the EFL Cup. Liverpool qualified by beating Tottenham 3-1, helped by a late goal from Dominic Szoboszlai. Manager Andoni Areola said the young players impressed him.
4: After the other day, I think it was clear that we needed energy. We needed fresh legs. We needed people that players that can give us this intensity. I think the games, no, that we've shown this level, no, of aggressiveness, of willingness to recover the ball high, I think we looked better.
2: Premier League teams Fulham and Brentford also went through. And three support acts have now quit Ed Sheeran's tour after rapper Macklemore was dropped over his pro-Palestine comments. Aaron Rowe, Phineas and Lucas Graham all say they're withdrawing in solidarity. That's the latest. I'm Stevie Shillinglaw.
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2: Top stories this hour. At least three people have died in a helicopter crash in Los Angeles. It's understood the NBC News chopper came down near a car park in the Chatsworth area of the city last night. One other person has been taken to hospital. Their condition isn't yet known. Captain Brandon Silverman from the LA Fire Department says their investigations are now underway.
3: From the helicopter itself, it's pretty well destroyed. So we are going to have to go through the rubble and see how many victims there were on board as well as identify the helicopter. We couldn't even see a tail number.
2: Emergency services are continuing their search for a three-year-old boy who went missing in Suffolk yesterday. Noah was last seen at a playground in Brantham, but was then separated from a family member. The Prime Minister will meet Donald Trump next week in their first face-to-face meeting. The pair, who've spoken on the phone twice since Andy Burnham got the keys to Downing Street, will both be at the UN General Assembly in New York. A small Oxfordshire village will soon discover whether they'll be breaking away from the UK. Residents of Piddington are protesting against government plans to convert a military base into a facility for migrants. All of Ed Sheeran's support acts have quit his US tour after Macklemore was dropped over his pro-Palestinian comments. Aaron Rowe, Phineas and Lucas Graham have all said they'll no longer perform in solidarity with the rapper. Teenager Max Dowman helped Arsenal to a 4-2 EFL Cup victory against Ipswich last night. He's become only the second 16-year-old to score two goals in the same game at a Premier League club. His manager, Mikel Arteta.
4: Yes, because he's 16 years old and we're really cautious with that. We don't want to stop him. We don't want to put any brakes into him. We need to develop him and we are full aware what he needs and he will have opportunities to play.
2: Tottenham are out of the competition. It's after losing 3-1 to Liverpool at Anfield. From Sky News, I'm Tanya Snuggs.
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5: And now, the weather.
6: Outside, gloomy skies, a persistent drizzle, and a chilly wind blowing from the west, north, east, and south.
7: But inside, temperatures of toasty warm with a high chance of plush rugs, soft lighting, and snuggly throws. 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
8: A very good morning. Looking at today's weather. Oh, I seem to be a bit croaky as well. Do you know what? It's a bit scary when you haven't heard your voice for quite a while, isn't it? Today's weather, sunny intervals and a gentle breeze and headlines throughout the day. Today, temperatures around 20 degrees Celsius at the highest.
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8: I proper shot myself when I heard my own voice this morning as well. I was like, oh my God, it really is. Isn't back as well. I'm back after probably travelling, well, I would say travelling around the world, but I literally only went to Tuscany, only went to Italy, but it felt like it went around the world as well with so many flight cancellations. But we're finally back. Good morning. We're kicking off with two back-to-backs as well at the moment.
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0: I do love that energy in the morning. Before that, we had some beautiful Shahid Kapoor waking us up in the morning, isn't it? Good morning. It's about 14 minutes past 6 o'clock, and I've woken up nice and early today as well. Absolutely. But yesterday, I was completely shattered. Weren't feeling too big, too great. So thanks to Raj Badden, who actually jumped in as well, the last minute as well. Got to say a very good morning to him. This week's been a banger, isn't it? I was so upset. I saw the massive competition that happened on Monday. I did message the team. I was like, oh man, this is such a good competition. I'm not even here as well. But well done to Kush with the winner as well. If you don't know what we're talking about, I'll fill you all in. I've come back with so much information, so much going on in the world. I don't even know where to start. I'll tell you where to start.
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0: If you're like me and you wake up in the morning, you look around and think, hang on, what's going on as well? Got something for you right now as well. Good morning, 15 minutes past 6 o'clock and you're locked into Leica.

0: I'll tell you what, the Raste are not soy. They're quite busy this morning. I was having a bit of a race at 30 miles an hour this morning with some white van driver. It's quite cute though. I was looking at him, he's looking at me, both of us looking at our speed limits. And we're like, right, we're not going to go past 30 because that's the speed limit. It's only at 13 at some point, but we would kind of like trying to win. And then by the end of it, there's like a little bit of the A30. We got to the end of this little single aqueduct bit just before you get into work here at Canary Wharf. And we looked at each other and I think he won. He smiled at me, I smiled back at him. And that was like a little win in the morning. Anyway, 6:20, traffic and travel on the way now.
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3: Good morning. Starting with roadworks at Church Road, both approaches through Crystal Palace. We've got between Sylvan Hill and Stambourne Way a water main work closure. Expect delays this morning, especially for bus route 249. Now in Kent, Galley Hill Road, we've got a closure for roadworks. Both approaches between High Street and Lower Road. Traffic's managing. Good news, but may get busier. Cancellations to Bakerloo Line. Severe delays between Queen's Park and Harrow and Wealdstone. District to Piccadilly Line. Engineering works means trains not stopping west at Barons Court. And Hammersmith and City Line. Cancellations with minor delays to City of Westminster. And that's the latest traffic and travel.
1: And now, the weather.
4: Outside, gloomy skies, a persistent drizzle, and a chilly wind blowing from the west, north, east, and south.
5: But inside, temperatures of toasty warm with a high chance of plush rugs, soft lighting, and snuggly throws. 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

0: There's a way of making every song sound like your pillow or something, or like some kind of relation. Like, Renate Call. I feel like I want to say that to my pillow this morning.
1: Like
0: her. Yeah, I don't know. It's happening. Good morning. It's Wednesday. We made it through to hump day. I actually woke up for... Yesterday was quite a nice day, you know. Yesterday was quite a nice day over here in the UK, I've got to say. So I thought today's going to be a nice one, so I was all prepared for that. Looked at the weather and thought, okay, it's not the best. Anyway, we are expecting some rain in Manchester later on today. In London, though, it's going to remain dry, hopefully. And at the beginning of the day, you're going to see a bit of sword edge. So you know what? If you've got the sunglasses right now, time to put them... Well, not yet. It's not bright outside, is it yet? I've completely lost my time zones. I'll get back to normal really soon as well. It's good to be back from Tuscany. Right, looking at the news stories this morning, OpenAI boss Sam Altman thinks people should have more faith in his company and others like it do the right thing when it comes to artificial intelligence development amid rising public concerns. Now, I don't know if you've been seeing some of the stories at the moment. Some people are saying apparently AI might have already done bad things, but it's covering it up. Whereas Sam, the man who owns ChatGPT, OpenAI, he turned around and said, you know what, can we just have some faith, please, and stop being so cynical about the end of the world and maybe things are going to be good. Yeah, I think that's a fair point, isn't it? Not everything is doom and gloom, is it? Is it? Is it? Mayors and other local political leaders could be given powers to oversee water companies under plans being considered by the government at the moment. We'll see what happens about that. And the state pension, this is going to affect you, the state pension's expected to top $13,000 a year, reigniting the debate about its long-term affordability and generational fairness. A lot of convos if people actually can even get to the end and claim their pensions. We'll see what's about that. Today, September 16th, is guacamole day. Oh, I like that. Guacamole on toast for breakfast. Why not? And one of the best things ever to play with is Play-Doh Day. Today is officially Play-Doh Day. I remember there was a certain restaurant. Can you call it fast food restaurant, right? They used to give Play-Doh away in their toys. Talking about that place, I got a toy from it recently. I was quite surprised because I got some Crocs. That was pretty cool. Anyway, 6:32, they're the top stories this morning. And I'd like to be the first to congratulate you on Guacamole Day and Play-Doh Day today. But there you are.
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0: Traffic and travel.
2: Good morning. The M11 South before North Circular Road already delays for 10 minutes there. North Circular Road at Southwest at Clockhouse Interchange, we've got traffic. North Circular Road, Hanger Lane Gyratory, we've got traffic building already. And the M4 onto the elevated section. Queues are 15 minutes haste to Brentford eastbound. A13 already up to 25 minutes west from Raynham to Barking and the Lodge Avenue flyover. And the Parkway, we've got usual traffic before Junction 3 at the M4. Bakerloo line, cancellations, severe delays between Queen's Park, Harrow and Wealdstone, and Suffolk at London Overground line. Emergency services dealing with an incident, so no service between Barking Riverside and South Tottenham. That's the latest traffic and travel.
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2: Top stories this hour. The mayor of Los Angeles, Karen Bass, says she's absolutely devastated after a news helicopter crashed in a suburb of the city last night, killing at least three people. One other person is injured. The chopper was covering an earlier fatal collision between a car and a bus in the Chatsworth area of the city. Colleen Williams is a presenter at broadcaster NBC.
3: We knew we'd lost contact with our people out there. And we've just received the confirmation that, in fact, News Chopper 4 went down just before 7 o'clock tonight. We are going to take a couple of minutes to think about that, to process and to regroup.
2: A three-year-old boy remains missing after being separated from a family member in Suffolk. Noah, who's autistic and nonverbal, was last seen at a playground in Brantham yesterday. For the first time since taking office, Andy Burnham will meet Donald Trump face-to-face next week at the UN General Assembly in New York. They've spoken on the phone twice recently. Our political correspondent, Alex Rogers, says the relationship seems to have got off to a warm start.
4: Trump has praised Andy Burnham as a very nice guy, even if he tends to be on the liberal side. So the key thing going forward is to see how Andy Burnham manages the special relationship, especially when he has also signalled that he's more willing to take a direct approach to Donald Trump on areas where they disagree.
2: Wandsworth Council in South London has announced plans to increase council tax for some residents by 94% from next April. Councillors say they identified a shortfall of £84 million after a spending review. Those living in a small village in Oxfordshire will soon find out if they voted to break away from the UK. Residents of Piddington have held a referendum in protest against government plans to house more than 1,000 asylum seekers nearby. And Arsenal maintained their 100% winning start to the season after beating Ipswich 4-2 in the EFL Cup. From Sky News, I'm Tanya Snuggs.
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5: Good morning. Looking at today's weather again in London, starting off there. Sunny intervals and a gentle breeze are the headlines throughout London, with temperatures rising up to around 20 degrees Celsius. Now in Manchester, we're expecting it to be a bit rainy. Light rains and a gentle breeze, with temperatures around 17 degrees Celsius at its highest.
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5: A very good morning. I'm back officially from Tuscany as well. I'll tell you what, it was an ordeal getting there. It was almost an ordeal getting back as well. Even to a point I had to leave my bags. If you want to hear more about it, I will tell you exactly what happened because it was a crazy holiday. I was out there DJing for a wedding, but right now we're back. It's Leica Radio. It's the breakfast show with me, Brasco. It's Brasco and Brekkie. Morning.
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And now also in

0: Oh my God, that they're fussling, isn't it? How was the concert on the weekend, man? Do you know what people have said to me? Donny, you've been away at Tusker, you've not missed a lot. I'm like, hold up, we had Ardiff on the 11th over in Manchester. The Jeep broke world records. There was a lot happening this weekend. And I feel like I missed everything because I was away as well. Good morning. It's Barco da Tunhi Ho. Leica. Well, it feels good to be back at radio as well. I woke up extra early today. I was like ready. I was fully on it, fully fresh. All ready to come back to radio, find out what's going on in the world and random little things that have come into my head. Like apparently kangaroos can't hop backwards. Something you learn every morning. Now, if you are sitting there thinking the brain's not working, it's not fully active at the moment, apparently they said eating chocolate while studying helps the brain retain new information and easily. And is actually linked to higher test scores. So later on today, if you've got a work meeting, maybe you need to absorb some information or something, eat some chocolate and it'll help you. I don't know, man. I'm not saying that. The boffins are saying that. Shout out to chocolate lovers, man. I'd love a bit of chocolate right now. First thing, so what's up? No, Donnie, diabetic day as well. Right, good morning. Today on Wednesday, September the 16th. We're going to play this morning's game very soon as well, right? I'll do that. But officially, for everyone that knows, I've been away. I went away to play to DJ at a wedding in Tuscany. Now, as you all know, it's been an intense situation. Last week, Heathrow and other airports were suffering, right? That meant a lot of flights were cancelled. Now, I was on the way to the airport on Thursday. Finished the show, rushed out from the show. Everyone's like, Donnie, can you do this? Can you? I'm like, no, sorry, I've got to go. So I rushed out the show. Went all the way to the airport. While I was there on the way to the airport, something happened. And it made me just literally before we pulled into the drop-off zone. I thought I'd check the flight, you know, and see if it's actually still going. This paranoia was in my head. And guess what? It said it had been cancelled. They rerouted me. Now, instead of flying out on Thursday, they said you can fly out on Sunday. Now, the problem was I had to start DJing from Friday morning when I got to Tuscany because we had like an event and there was a bougie to kick off in the morning. Then there was like a party, a juggle welcome party or something. Then they had another thing the next day and blah, blah. Now, there was 6 or 7 events all lined up in the next 3 days. I wasn't going to get there until Sunday, so it was getting really stressful at one point. Shout out to Deeridge, my mate Deeridge. He straight away got on the phone, phoned him up and he's like, no, this cannot happen, he can't get there for whatever. And eventually they managed to reroute me on a flight, which was absolutely crazy and insane. And looking back, I can't believe we've done this. I had to then wait at the airport, hung out at the airport for like ages, and managed to get onto a flight at 10 p.m. So now I've been there since like the morning, I've been there since like 1 o'clock in the afternoon, and I had to wait there until 10 p.m. Because, like, once you check in and blah, blah, blah, all of this. And then I got onto a flight to Copenhagen. The joke was, it wasn't just me. I was actually travelling with the bandit. Can you believe it? I was travelling with the bandit and his wife, because they were invited as well. But the bandit was doing the puja. So me and the bandit and his missus, the most weirdest group of people, we decided to just hang out together. So we flew over to Copenhagen, reached Copenhagen at, like, 2:30 in the morning, slept for a little bit in Copenhagen, but I don't know how we survived that, mate. Then checked in for another flight at 6 o'clock in the morning to get to Tuscany. It was insane. I didn't get to Tuscany until about 3 p.m. the next day. And I sat there, I was like, oh my God, this has been insane. So I just slept. I got to Tuscany and I just slept until the next day. It was crazy. So I wasted a complete day and a half in travel and whatnot. But we finally got there. Shout out to BA and all the people that were involved in trying to get us there as well. Should have phoned up my boys over at Savile Travel. They could have done something quickly as well. But yeah, we eventually got to Tuscany. It was absolutely beautiful. We were in some resort up there. There was nothing around for about half an hour. Not a single shop or nothing. So I'm just stuck in this hotel. And it was just beautiful because like every morning I was waking up. Because I got there, I was like so out of it. I'd woke up every morning. I went for breakfast. I came out of breakfast. And I sat there with my melon trying to be healthy and everything and hydrate and everything. Looked out and I was just sitting on the cliff of a mountain looking at these beautiful views. And I was like, you know what? That might have been an ordeal getting there, but it was so worth it. Wedding went amazing, so I absolutely loved that as well, and then finally got back. Oh, but it's been an ordeal. I did not realise it was going to take me 24 hours just to get to Tuscany. It was like 2.5 hours away, mate.
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0: One thing that did happen, because of family, a lot of them from the UK, they were all missing the Diljit's concert. So on Saturday night when we were doing the jungle party there, they pulled

0: It was so weird on Saturday night having so many Diljit masks staring back at me when I was DJing over in Tuscany. It was beautiful, man. I was DJing over a cliff and it was just wicked. They had fireworks going on, loads of prayers, loads of pujas. There was a spa in the hotel. I didn't even get to use it because we were just so busy. But yeah, finally, we're back. Very good morning to everyone locked in as well. And it's really nice that everyone's asked me how my holiday is, although I'm quite aware. I don't want to sit here just talking about myself all the time because we've got important things happening. What we got happening, Donny? Well, later on, in about 5-10 minutes from now, we've got this morning's blockbuster. And just to warn you, it's a movie that I don't think anyone even knows.
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0: Also, can I say good morning to one of our regular listeners, Anoop, as well. While I was away, he goes, Donny, bro, I am really missing you here at Diljit Dosanjh's concert. As he sent me a picture of him tying a pugri. You know, they're doing that. Everyone was tying pugris over at Wembley. Man, it looked awesome. Broke history. I wasn't there, but Jello, Gwena, you win some, you lose some, and sometimes you just wake up in the morning and do like the most amazing radio shows, and sometimes you have radio shows like Donny Brasco's in the morning. Raj Badden, I was yesterday. I know you jumped in last minute because I literally messaged him. My leg swelled up. I was like, Raj, I can't even stand right now. And he's like, don't worry, bro. I got you. He's like, dun, dun, dun, dun, dun, dun, dun, dun, dun, dun, dun, dun. That's how he came in.
2: Traffic and travel.
3: Starting with the M4 onto the elevated section, Hayes to Brentford, now 25-minute queue, so a very busy one there this morning. Now 15 minutes as well for the M11 South and North Circular Road. And we've got delays if you're heading for Stirling Corner on the A1 South, just at Barnett Lane. To Kent, the A2 westbound just before the Bean interchange coming from Cobham and Strood, it's 10-minute queues. And Wandsworth Bridge Road through Fulham in northbound at New Kings Road, usual slow traffic of around 15 minutes. Now, cancellations on Bakerloo Line mean severe delays, Queen's Park to Harrow and Wealdstone, and Suffragette at London Overground Line, no service between Barking Riverside and South Tottenham. This is due to an incident ongoing, and that's the latest traffic and travel.
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0: know, a lot of people have been sending me messages about this. So I've got to say good morning out to Iman as well. Final few days to get your Diwali Story tickets, by the way. 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Now, I'm really excited about this because the show's awesome. It takes place at Over Arena in Wembley on the 27th of September, right? 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The main performance is from 6:15 to 9:30. Now, if you've not checked it out, you need to go online and check it out. 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It's massive at the OVO Wembley Arena in London. 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And I know a lot of people have been saying, Donny, are you giving any tickets away? 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I'll be real. I will find out for you if there's anything we can do. 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I'm not waiting until I get a free one. I'm not. 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Anyway, other than recently deleting that. Talking about that, watch out for our trending track of the week. It's by the Ajit Dosanjh as well. Now, today is Wednesday, the September the 16th, 2026. It's time to play our all-important game that goes by the name of Brasco's Blockbuster. And I was a bit worried about this because I was looking at the list. It doesn't seem like this film was very popular, right? Although it had a good makings of being a popular movie. It's an adaptation of a book. I'm not going to say much about that. A Pakistani book, by the way. I'm not going to tell you the title because that would just give it away. If you know, you know. Now, if you're a true Bollywood lover or a boffin, you'd know this completely. Have a little listen to this poem. She wants hard news, not glamour and chat, but fame interviews keep landing in her lap. One doctor's truth, take the story off track, then a slick man steals it and never looks back. Does that stimulate anything? I'll say it again. She wants hard news, not glamour and chat, but fame interviews keep landing in her lap. One doctor's truth takes the story off track, then a slick man steals it and never looks back. If you know what this morning's movie is, and you've got it straight away in the first instance,
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0: Get your answers straight into Leica. Also, I will give you... I will give you some clues to make it a little bit easier. Like, this movie's got one word as a title, and it's a name. Who are

0: taken from the film Jaws. Absolutely loved it. Udit Narayan and Alka Yagnik. Although someone's done a spelling mistake and called it Alak Yagnik. Well, hold up. Am I laughing? It might be me that wrote that one. Good morning. Morning out to Sophia. How are you?
1: Good morning, Johnny. I missed you a lot in the previous days. Where were you, man?
0: I love the fact that she's using the word man at the end of a conversation. You can tell she's like a radio listener now, isn't it? What's up, man? Brasco's Blockbuster. Oh, very good morning out to Mubari's. Morning to you. Great to have you back. Yes, morning, Donny. How you doing? Did you enjoy the DJ Vala stuff? It was good. It was good. It was stressful. Nilesh, I'm pretty shocked. You've got the right answer this morning. Morning out to Gargi. How you doing? She goes, is it Razi? It's not. I was actually going to try and watch Razi at one point as well. I need to watch it. I've heard it's a great film. It's not Razi, by the way. Good morning out to Suniti. Morning to you. Nice to have you guys back. This morning's poem actually sounds like this once I get it back up. She wants hard news, not glamour and chat. But fame interviews keep landing in her lap. One doctor's truth takes the story off track. Then a slick man steals it and never looks back. Right, there's a couple of clues I can give you. The first clue was there is a name. The title of the movie is one word and it's a name. It's an adaptation of a Pakistani book that was really popular. Although there's different opinions about how good this movie came out at the end of it. It's a woman-led movie.

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2: Do you know what the worst thing is? I forgot that there's so many listeners. If you were following me on social media over the weekend, right, I was putting up posts and updates about everything. And I forgot at one point, I think I was lying in bed and I made a social media post. Oh my God. Shabazz is going to be like, Donnie, what are you doing? Morning. Morning, I'm done, boy. I'm just going to have a little listen to your voice note and find out if you got the right answer this morning.
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2: Easy, bro. Easy. You're wasted, Shamir, Bollywood. This morning, I was trying to find out, right, what movie today's poem was. Now, I had a couple of wrong answers, but I think everyone's got it right now. Morning out to Sophia. Morning out to you. Good morning out to Iqbal. Morning out to Saniti. Morning out to Daksha. Miss Nandra. Sejul Dipper. Mubariz has got the right answer. Morning, Lida. She goes, oh, Tony, thank God you're back. It's back to our normal routine. Morning out to Raksha, to Darshana. Morning out to Meenakshi, that's got the right answer as well. Morning, Krishma, Varsha, and that's a 784. Today's answer officially was the movie. It was Noor. Yeah, I didn't even know this was from a movie called Noor. But I was like, the tune's so big. How did I not even know this? Starring Meenakshi Sinha, taken from a Pakistani novel called Karachi, You're Killing Me. I definitely am going to go and watch this one back. It's Diljit and Badshah, why not? And Sonakshi.

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2: Starting with the A2 London bound through Gravesend in Kent, we've got an accident involving a car and a motorbike. This is from Gravesend to Pepper Hill, so congestion all the way to Cobham Services, as you have got the road fully blocked there westbound at the moment. A2 West, we've got traffic ease. Good news before Bean Interchange coming from Cobham to Strood. 30-minute delays though. A13 Raynham to Barking and the Lodge Avenue flyover, and the M11 South at North Circular, 10-minute delays. To Bakerloo line, cancellations remain between Queen's Park and Harrow and Wealdstone, and we've got Suffragette London Overground line. Emergency services dealing with an incident. No service between Barking Riverside and South Tottenham. And that's the latest traffic and travel.
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2: Top stories this hour. The Oxfordshire village of Piddington has voted overwhelmingly in favour of independence from the UK.
3: We had 312 votes counted, which is nearly 92% of the ballot papers issued. And the results are as follows. We had 285 yes votes.
2: The symbolic protest was against plans to house more than 1,200 male asylum seekers at a nearby former military base. The Home Office insists the proposals are designed to be self-contained to reduce the impact on the local community. Police in Suffolk are continuing to look for a three-year-old boy who went missing yesterday afternoon. Noah became separated from a relative after visiting a playground in Brantham. Our reporter Barnaby Papadopoulos is in the village. He says officers are facing a huge challenge as the child is non-verbal and partially deaf.
4: He's currently undergoing an assessment for autism. That means he will not respond to calls of his name. So that is posing, I think, a particular difficulty for those people who've been out all night trying to look for him.
2: At least three people have been killed and another is injured after an NBC News helicopter crashed in Los Angeles last night. The city's mayor, Karen Bass, says she's absolutely devastated. After two recent phone calls, Andy Burnham will meet Donald Trump face-to-face for the first time since becoming Prime Minister. He'll join the President at the UN General Assembly in New York next week. The Office for National Statistics says the rate of inflation rose to 3.1% last month. That's up from July's figure of 2.9%. Economists had predicted a rise due to an increase in energy prices and the Iran war. And teenager Max Dowman helped Arsenal to a 4-2 EFL Cup victory against Ipswich last night. Tottenham are out of the competition. They lost 3-1 to Liverpool. From Sky News, I'm Tanya Snuggs.
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5: Good morning. Looking at today's weather again in London, starting off there. Sunny intervals and a gentle breeze are the headlines throughout London, with temperatures rising up to around 20 degrees Celsius. Now in Manchester, we're expecting it to be a bit rainy, light rains and a gentle breeze, with temperatures around 17 degrees Celsius at its highest.
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5: 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And you can hear us clearing live on DAB in Manchester, Bradford and Leeds. We love that as well. We're getting over. Good morning. It's Wakey Wakey Rise and Shine. It's Brasco and Brecky. We're kicking off with two back-to-backs. And straight after that, we've got this morning's Calculations.
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0: Mashuka. 12 minutes past 8 o'clock in the morning. You know what it means.
1: Calculations on Leica Breakfast.
0: Oh, before we get into this as well, you lung man, little Dev is back as well. Morning, Dev. How you doing?
2: Good morning, Donnie Brasco. Hope you remember.
0: Of course I remember you, little man, Dev. I will never forget you, my guy. And also, Benny's messaging. She goes, morning, Donnie. She goes, can you please wish Ikra a happy birthday? As today, she turns 10 years old. Oh, my God. Ikra. Double figures. Double figures. Can't call her a girl no more. She's a young she's a lady. She's a lady. Morning, Ikra. We're all coming to your party, by the way, later on as well. Just letting you know. We're gate crashing. We don't even need an invite. Me, Dev, the entire Dublin Saban, we're all coming. We're all coming to your birthday and having a great time. Right, so as everyone knows, I was away in Tuscany over the weekend DJing at a wedding. Problem was, right, there were so many issues getting there. But it's all right. We've got over it. We've survived. I, you know, as I'd love to do, a lot of people listened to the radio that were at the wedding. Someone actually went up there and told a teacher who was at the wedding and said, hi, Mr. Clark. Chat, Mr. Clark, right? They go, hi, Mr. Clark. This guy, Donnie Brasco, does a feature in the morning called Calculations, where he tests us all on his calculations, and apparently he needs to do it in your brain. So Mr. Clark, being a real teacher in the world, he looked at me, he's like, And he asked me a simple question. So he goes, you must be good at maths. I'm like, yeah, I think I'm all right. And he comes up to me, he goes, you got 20 seconds to answer this question. The pressure was starting, man. And his question was like this. He goes, Donnie, what is 3/4 divided by 1/8? What is 3/4 divided by 1/8? And I had 20 seconds to work it out. Oh, my God, that was stress. Did I work it out? I don't know. But that's what today's question is. So I'm asking you, calculations, what is the answer for 3/4 divided by 1/8? If you think you know, drop your answer straight into
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4: Donnie Brasco's show keeps me motivated throughout the whole school day. Yeah. No, that was a lie. I still fall asleep in school.
0: Oh, man.
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0: Oh, you lot are showing off. How have so many people got it right so fast? You know, well fast. Right, get your answers in. If you haven't heard it, I'll repeat it very soon. But so far, Pradeep's message. He goes, hey, Donnie, it's my daughter Ishita's birthday today and she's 17 years old. Can she get a shout-out from you, mum, dad and a brother? Yeah, of course, man. Ishita, Ishita, it's your birthday. We're going to party like it's your birthday. Well, of course we're going to party like it's your birthday because it actually is your birthday.
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0: And I'm trying to think of the best outfit to wear if I come to your birthday today. I look great in a sari, but I can't wear one showing off my did a little bit because, like, oi. No one wants to see that in the morning. No one. Even in the afternoon or at night. No. Nate.

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1: I tell you what, if Mr. Clark was listening right now, he'd be well proud of everyone getting the right answers this morning, because we're playing
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1: Oh, well done, Ikra. On your birthday, you got the right answer as well. Well done to you. Morning out to Master Rehan. He goes, Donnie, can you confirm, was it 8 or 1/8? Right, today's question was actually this. Can you tell me what 3/4 divided by 1/8 equals? Right, don't cheat. Don't cheat. No one use a calculator. It's not allowed, right? No, you can't be using a calculator.
3: Cheating cartato.
1: No.
3: Cheating, cheating, cheating cartato.
1: You're not allowed to use a calculator today. We have to use the brains as well. Morning out to Dr. Shirag Panchalas. We are waiting for you to get the right answer this morning as well. Morning out to Minakshi. Look at you. Look at you. You got the right answer. Kyra, we'll check your answer very soon. Well done, Rishi. Out to Nilesh. Marley, Monica. Well done, she got the right answer. And today, Sanvi Sharma and Hami were the first two people that got the right answers. Well done, you guys were fast. Fingers first, as they say in the game shows. So today's question is, I'm asking you straight up, what is 3/4 divided by 1/8? Yeah? 1/8.
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1: Oh, by the way, Dev, that's not the right answer, but you still got time, bro. You still got time. Morning out to Renu. Morning, Musa. Out to the VT. Morning, and Sedgel. Today's question, nice then.
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6: Starting with the A2 London bound through Gravesend in Kent, the ongoing accident continues where it's blocked with long delays west from Gravesend to Pepper Hill, congestion to the M2 at Strood, and also held coastbound now for the air ambulance. A13, 30 minutes west from Raynham to Barking and the Lodge Avenue flyover, and Wandsworth Bridge Road, we've got an accident near North Street. Both approaches is partially blocked. Very slow through Clapham. M4 onto the elevated section, 30 minutes east haste Brentford, and Circle Line, problems with the signals, minor delays between Oldgate and Baker Street, and ongoing issues with Suffolk at London Overground Line closed. This is between Barking Riverside and South Tottenham. And that's the latest traffic and travel.
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13: 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With a range of grains and flavors from around the world, you can make every meal memorable.

0: apparently we've got some random facts here as well. Your entire brain is used when you listen to music. And it's probably why, you know, people, have you ever seen anyone with like dementia or a stroke? They really respond to music as well. And something caught me out as well. While eating chocolate, apparently eating chocolate while studying helps the brain retain new information and is easily linked to higher test scores. So there you go. If you love learning, I don't know if anyone's gone back to school or whatnot and they need, they've got any tests happening. I hope you haven't straight away anyway. But you know, it does happen. Maybe a bit of chocolate will help. Only if it's healthy to do so. This morning, I was asking a simple question, right, in calculations. I asked you, what is 3/4 divided by 1/8, right? Harmi, you got the right answer. Monica, Marnie, Nilesh, you got the right answer. Rishi, well done to you. Out to Sophia, a very good morning. You too have the right answer. Now, the first in my voice notes, it's little Kyra. Morning, Kyra.
1: Good morning, Danny. This is Kyra.
0: Hello.
1: Today's answer is 6. Bye. Have a great day. And we missed you. Bye.
0: Oh, I missed you too, man. 6 is the right answer, by the way, Kyra. Well done. Did you do that all on yourself? I'm pretty impressed.
2: Hello, Johnny Basco.
0: Wait, is this Sakshi?
2: The answer to today's calculation
0: is that
2: the answer is 6. Bye, have a nice day. Also, my name is Sakshi.
0: Thank you very much, Sakshi. Sounds like she's had a late night last night, partying or something, isn't it? Morning, Renu, you got the right answer. Musa, Benny, Ikra, celebrated a birthday, got the right answer. Master Rahan, well done to you. Subhanu, you got the right answer.
3: Hi, Johnny Basco. My name is Subhanu, and today's calculation answer is...
0: Yeah?
3: 3/4 divided by 1/8
0: is...
3: equals 3/4 times 8 over 1.
0: Right.
3: Equals 24/4.
0: 4.
3: Equals 6. Bye, have a great
0: day. Did everyone stay up that? He done the convert. Yeah, there you go. Of course he gets one of the... Of course he's got it right. Well done, Saban. The answer we're looking for was 6.
4: Good morning, Danny Basco. My name is Daviti.
0: Hey,
4: and
0: Daviti.
4: Today's answer is that... 3/4 divided by 1/8 equals 6. Bye, have a good day.
0: Well done. She's not showing us to work it out, but I'm sure she knows how to work it out. Bakhtar Khan, you were very close, but you didn't have the right answer. Shokat, very good morning to you. You absolutely smashed it because you got the right answer, by the way. Annika, she goes, it's 6/1, Donny. Simplified. As in 6. Oops. Yay. We got the right answer. Morning,
5: Hope
0: Dev.
5: You have a good day.
0: Oh, no, Dev, what did we write as the answer, by the way?
5: Good morning, Donny Brasco.
0: Oh, no. He put the answer as 0.093. I think he used a calculator, and that's why we don't trust calculators. You have to do it mentally. Morning, Dev. We'll be back on form tomorrow as well. Mr. Partok, well done. Morning, Zaki. Arnulf, very good morning to you. Morning.
6: Hello, Donny Brasco.
0: Hello.
6: And the answer is 6. Bye, have a great day.
0: There you go. Combinedly, all of yous get one of this. Feels good, isn't it? Now our brains are active and we're ready, we can deal with the day.
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0: 8:35 in the morning, we've got the energy going on. If you're signing out getting into school, have a lovely day. And don't forget, on the way back, you can catch a bit of Vish and Raj.

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2: Starting with the A2 London bound through Gravesend, we've got an ongoing accident. This continues with a car and a motorbike involved, so delays this morning between Gravesend and Pepper Hill. The congestion to Strood and also coastbound was also held for 20 minutes, queuing back to Bluewater. Blackwall Tunnel northbound, we've got an ongoing breakdown. Tunnel closed, stationary traffic from Greenwich to Poplar. M4 onto the elevated section, East Hayes to Brentford, 40 minutes, and the A1 south at Stirling Corner, 15-minute delays. To Bakerloo Line, cancellation, severe delays between Queen's Park and Harrow and Wealdstone. And we've also got the ongoing issue with Suffragette at London Overground. Incident with no service between Barking, Riverside and South Tottenham. And that's the latest traffic and travel.
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0: this week's Science of the Week was Armand Malik. Taking you up to the news as well. We'll catch you on the other side of them. Don't worry. It's the Breakfast Blend, so you can choose your tracks and get them all heard in the next hour. Morning, Nadeem.
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3: Top stories this hour. An Oxfordshire village has voted to become independent from the UK in a symbolic referendum. The people of Piddington are protesting against plans to house more than 1,200 male asylum seekers at a nearby former military base. Only 26 residents went against the motion, with one spoiled ballot recorded. Culture Secretary Lisa Nandy says she understands the frustration.
4: Having been through this myself many times in my own town in Wigan, one of the challenges is lack of information. One of the things that we did when the asylum hotels opened in our constituency is to call a public meeting and to talk to people about the safety and security arrangements, about the support that was available.
3: Specially trained officers and dog units are part of the search to find a three-year-old boy in Suffolk. Noah is believed to have run away from a playground in Brantham yesterday afternoon. A news helicopter reporting on a fatal bus collision in Los Angeles has crashed, killing at least three people. The NBC chopper came down near a large car park in the Chatsworth area. Investigations are now underway as to what caused the crash. Karen Bass, the city's mayor, says it's devastating.
5: This is a heartbreaking night for our city. And my thoughts and prayers are first and foremost with the families and loved ones that we lost today.
3: A rise in petrol and diesel prices has pushed inflation up to 3.1%. It's up from July's figure of 2.9% and has moved further away from the Bank of England's target of 2%. Complaints about water companies have risen by 84% in the biggest annual increase in the watchdog's 20-year history. The Consumer Council for Water says concerns over rising bills are driving the surge. And all of Ed Sheeran's support acts have quit his US tour after rapper Macklemore was dropped over his pro-Palestinian comments. From Sky News, I'm Tanya Snuggs.
0: Thank you very much, Tanya, and we'll catch you again in an hour.
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0: Good morning. Looking at today's weather again in London, starting off there. Sunny intervals and a gentle breeze are the headlines throughout London, with temperatures rising up to around 20 degrees Celsius. Now in Manchester, we're expecting it to be a bit rainy, light rains and a gentle breeze, with temperatures around 17 degrees Celsius at its highest.
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0: We're officially into the Breakfast Blend here as well, so you know the deal, right? If there's a song you really want to hear on the radio, now's your moment to get it played. All you need to do is drop me a WhatsApp straight into the studio and I'll get it on for you as well very soon. And also, don't forget, we've got this morning's blockbuster or Brasco, Band of Badger Brasco on the way. A shout out to the new listeners that are locked in.
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across Greater Manchester on 1377, 963 AM and DAB. And now also in Bradford and Leeds.

0: definitely a sweet little film, man, that I watched recently. It's called Egged In One Day, Ajit Singh. Singing his heart out there on a song called Quab there called 13 minutes past 9 o'clock. We're minutes away from this morning's Bad Bajo Brasco, by the way. One out to Soha, out to Zahida. I've got a request coming in, Minakshi. I'm going to squeeze yours in as well, definitely.
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0: You know, I was so worried I've forgotten so many things about radio in just the 4 or 5 days that I was away.
2: Band Baja Brasco.
0: Got to say good morning out to Dip, out to Sham, morning to you as well. Rohit, morning, Barbara, so hot, and out to Hunter already. Right, okay, we're slowly getting back to the swing of things. Yeah? I know, I realised. We've done this morning's blockbuster, we've done the calculations, and it's time to make the brain active one more time with the help of music. Now, apparently, they say your entire brain's used when you listen to music, so if you get this one right, it's because you've got a really workable, usable brain. Yeah, all right.

0: I feel like I've given you a free win there this morning, right? One more time, just in case you didn't catch it. But I really did just give away a free win. Can you tell me what the day's Ghana is? Now, if you know what song that I'm playing away on the old Simply Piano app there, let us know here at Leica Radio.
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4: Good morning. In Kent, the A2 London bound at Gravesend, there was a full closure, but now it's just westbound after Gravesend. Congestion still to the M2 back over the Medway Viaduct and very heavy diverting through Gravesend itself. Now, A102 approach northbound through Greenwich at the Blackwall Tunnel. Earlier breakdown after a short closure. They have reopened the tunnel, but still congestion. The M11, 20 minutes before North Circular Road. Eaton Rise through Ealing, we've got a building fire closure. This is both approaches between Mont Avenue and Montpellier Avenue. M25 anti-clockwise, we've got at Staines a breakdown. This is lane 1 of 4. And Metropolitan Line, problems with the signals at Neasden, severe delays. And that's the latest traffic and travel.
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0: 9:28 in the morning. Should we get the latest and the news stories? Leica. Cindy Sweeney is getting a lot of backlash at the moment. Even Karen Duke Baines, you know, from the Gladiators, even she's made a video recently retaliating that to story at the moment. I was quite shocked about that. Jay Sean recently was in Harrow on the streets with DJ AG, which was pretty cool. Definitely. And he's actually pipped saying that he'd love to see Sean Paul come down to the streets of the UK and perform live with DJ AG. The Open AI boss, Sam Altman, has turned around and said, can people be less cynical, by the way? Maybe artificial intelligence actually will help us rather than attacking us as well. The mayors and other local political leaders could be given powers to oversee water companies under the plans considered by the government, and the state pension expected to top $13,000 a year, reigniting the debate about its long-term affordability and generational fairness. Also, there's lots of stories going on circulating about Diljit Dosanjh making history with 92,000 over at Wembley Stadium as well. There's a little documentary that they put up recently for the BBC, so you can watch that. And then in Ed Sheeran, it seems like all of the supporting acts from Ed Sheeran's tour have all pulled out after he got rid of the rapper Macklemore for his statements about pro-Palestine remarks on stage. They're the top stories at the moment, and just letting you know, it is 9:30 and we're playing
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0: Oh, I did feel like I gave a free win today, isn't it? I should have played it hard a bit. Good morning out to Juhi, out to Pujo, morning to you, out to Ash, Iqbal, Nidhi, Tahana, good morning to you girls. Morning out to Aisha, of course you got the right answer. Morning Nirali, Neelam, Rajvi, Zahida, Jazz, Cosmi, Safina, Javad, Baba, Gargi and Indira, morning to all of you. Today's Ghana, yeah, I told you, it was a free win. It actually sounds like this, have a little listen.

0: 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It's such a classic. Get your answers in straight to Leica.
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0: got to be one of my all-time favourites, isn't it? Under Anna Bodwan and Unit No Ryan. At 9.35 in the morning, we're looking forward to him coming here in concert as well. Lots have been happening. Can you believe this year's almost over as well? It's 9.35. Next song you hear on the radio with me this morning is the answer for the Bad About Joe Brasco. And also, we've got some MS Dhoni on the way. That's still to come as well. Don't worry. And we've got the answer for this morning. I've still got some updates on the finances as well.
1: Brasco on Brekkie.
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11: You got it. I only know the words that go Kesariya, by the way. So, like, if you expect me to sing along, that would never happen. Barbara Saab, Kesariya Tera,
13: Ishq hai piya, rang
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11: 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Come on.
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0: smash it, to everyone that's Stanley Rance's in as well. Gargi, I think you've got a bit of a fan club growing right now as well. Well done, you absolutely smashed it. Today's answer officially was Guess City. Well done to everyone that got that right. It's 9:45 in the morning.
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0: But actually, we squeezed it in for you as well. Whatever you're doing today, have a lovely one. Don't forget, over here in London, straight after the B, you've got Cushy's back to normal times as well. Not making it do the extra hours on Like a Radio Gold. You've got Ravi Sharma taking over over here this morning, and then Darvish taking over in Manchester. Whatever you're doing for the day, have a lovely one. Look after yourselves, and I'll catch you tomorrow at 6 o'clock in the morning.
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1: Traffic and travel.
3: Starting with the A2 London down in Gravesend, then earlier accident was closing both directions. It's now just westbound at Gravesend, but still congestion to the M2 back over the Medway Viaduct at Strood and also back to Wainscott Bypass and diverting through Gravesend. So lots of traffic in the area. M11 South delays before North Circular Road. Eaton Rise, we've got both approaches at building fire closure, queuing between Mont Avenue and Montpellier Avenue. M4 onto the elevated section East Hayes to Brentford, now down to 20 minutes. And Metropolitan line. Problems with the signals at Neasden. Severe delays remain right throughout the line. And that's the latest traffic and travel.
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2: Top stories this hour. An Oxfordshire village has voted to leave the UK in a symbolic referendum held in protest against plans to house asylum seekers nearby. Residents in Piddington are against more than 1,000 male migrants living at a former military base. Parish Chairman Tim McNally says they have safety concerns.
3: If you try and bring 1,250 men into a community and you put them into a fenced environment that's not really locked, it's open, you're going to have some strange behaviours going on there, a nuisance which will occur. Not for most of them. It's just a small number, and that small number will cause a lot of problems.
2: The government insists the site's designed to be self-contained to reduce the impact on the local community. A major search is underway for a three-year-old boy who's non-verbal and partially deaf after he went missing yesterday afternoon. Noah is believed to run off, getting separated from a relative in Brantham. An increase in energy prices due to the conflict in the Middle East has helped push up inflation to 3.1%. August's figure is up from 2.9% the month before. At least three people have died after a news helicopter crashed in Los Angeles. It was covering a collision between a car and a bus in the Chatsworth area yesterday. It's claimed Heathrow's third runway should only go ahead if the aviation industry pays for cleaner flying. Government advisers describe the airport's expansion as incompatible with net zero targets. And Tottenham's difficult start to the season continued after losing 3-1 at Liverpool in the EFL Cup. They're yet to win against Premier League opposition so far. Former midfielder Jamie Redknapp says it's up to the senior players to react positively.
4: That's the only way it's going to turn for them, by showing character, by winning challenges, by winning duels. And then the crowd, make no mistake, I've played for Tottenham, I know what it's like. They will get behind you. They don't want to go there moaning and getting the ump with the players. They want to get a connection. They want to win football matches. They're embarrassed by how this is going at the moment, but it will change.
2: Arsenal maintains their 100% winning start to the season after beating Ipswich 4-2. From Sky News, I'm Tanya Snuggs.
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7: Good morning. Taking a look at the weather for today, we've got sunny intervals and gentle breeze for London and surrounding areas. Maximum temperature is reaching 20 degrees Celsius.
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7: A very good morning to you, and a big thank you to Donnie Brasco, who is back on his breakfast show, and of course Gajal for holding down the fort on Leica Gold. It's now time to get your mid-morning show on the road for a neuro on the way for you. Good early morning.
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And now also in Bradford and Leeds, this is Leica Radio.

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1: 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We also launched live yesterday across Radford and Leeds, so that is happening. And also we've got a brand new station also coming for all the Guzzle lovers, which is like a radio Guzzle, so very excited about that. And hopefully you're excited about what happens first hour of your mid-morning show, which is a mystery voice, easy one today. I wanted to do like three voices and I was like, that's way too much for a Wednesday. It is a Wednesday, isn't it? Yeah, it is a Wednesday. Time is just flying. I don't know where the time goes when I'm here Monday to Friday from 10 a.m. to 1 p.m. Which is the madness called the Mid-Morning Show.
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0: I don't think there's going to be any mystery to today's voice. I just love this voice so much. I've worked with him. I've had the opportunity to host one of his shows. And honestly, he is a gem. A gem, gem. Matlab, heera. Heera. Absolute heera. Here we go.
4: So, is hisab se, main ye manta hu ki kuch achhe karam kiye honge maine. I must have been, matlab, isme koi credit nahi hota. 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
0: Today's mystery voice is not Ayushman Khurrana, it is not Sonu Sood, it is not Diljit Dosanjh, which means we have to pay more attention, a lot more attention. But those that are giving the correct answer, aap jaake kuch aur kar lo. But make sure you're still tuned in to the mid-morning show. We had Nimesh, we had Nimesh Christian, we had Hetal, we had... Oh my God, two Hetals and two Nimesh. What is happening? Zahida, Rita, Sham, and Joy coming in with the correct answer. The voice one final time for you. Here we go.
2: क्योंकि अमूमन ऐसा होता ही है मैंने देखा है मेरे आसपास और आप भी इंडस्ट्री के इतने पुराने आपको आपने देखा होगा ना कितने लोग इतने खूबसूरत होते हैं दिखने में अच्छे होते हैं पैसा होता है बाप से पैसा होता है और जब उनका अच्छा टाइम चल रहा होता है तो उनको वो मतलब कोई कसर नहीं छोड़ते लोगों को छोटा दिखाने में या अपनी पावर का
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0: I only know how to sing this line. 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Babar, Sarita, Reds, Safina, you came in with the correct answer.
1: Laika, back-to-back hits for the capital.
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2: Top stories this hour. The Oxfordshire village of Piddington has voted overwhelmingly in favour of independence from the UK.
3: We had 312 votes counted, which is nearly 92% of the ballot papers issued. And the results are as follows. We had 285 yes votes.
2: The symbolic protest was against plans to house more than 1,200 male asylum seekers at a nearby former military base. The Home Office insists the proposals are designed to be self-contained to reduce the impact on the local community. Volunteers are helping dog units, the Coast Guard and the Police Air Service to try to find a missing three-year-old boy in Suffolk. It's believed Noah, who's non-verbal and partially deaf, ran away from a playground in Brantham yesterday afternoon. Sarah Keyes from the village's parish council says the whole community is involved.
4: We've had people out all night. We've had volunteers in here all night. It's just touched people's hearts, I think. Everyone can really feel how emotional this could be. It could be your own child, and so people, yeah, have just felt called to come out.
2: An increase in energy prices due to the conflict in the Middle East has helped push up inflation to 3.1%. August figure is up from 2.9% the month before. Police in Malawi have offered a reward of almost £13,000 after a British woman was kidnapped there. Nusrat Osman, who's 47, was abducted in the southern city of Blantyre on Friday. At least three people have died after an NBC News helicopter crashed in a car park in LA. The chopper was reporting on a fatal bus collision when it came down in the Chatsworth area last night. And the Prime Minister has thanked people for their messages of support, including leaders from other parties, following the death of his father, Roy. From Sky News, I'm Tanya Snuggs.
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8: And taking a look at the weather for today, which I should have looked at this morning because for some reason I'm carrying a raincoat. This morning, this afternoon, it's going to be dry, it's going to be sunny, but it is going to be a cool day. The maximum temperature for London and surrounding areas is 20 degrees Celsius.
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9: ये है लाइका रेडियो
0: कुश
8: And Kush is very Kush because we are going back into the 90s with your back-to-backs, which are called Twin 90s. Udit Narayan, Alka Yagnik, Anuradha Bodwal, Kumar Sanu, everyone's vocals on the way for you.
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0: Tokyo, London.
1: सांसों की जरूरत है जैसे जीने के लिए वैसे ही 90s की भी जरूरत है. Here, there, everywhere, we need to just drop in those 90s gems. And on the app, if you haven't noticed, first of all, refresh it. If you haven't refreshed it in a long time, we've got a station dedicated just to the 90s. And Ali G from Atlanta, you're absolutely right. It used to be combo cassettes of these two movies back in the 90s. And you know what I used to like to do is like when you, all the cassettes, they had like this booklet inside, right? Which had like photos of the posters or the movie, and then they had lyrics of certain songs. So then I don't know if you were as sad as me, but I used to open it up and then sing along with the lyrics of the Gana. 90s was such a time, such a beautiful time, which is what we try to bring back here for you. All of us presenters, we do play quite a few of 90s tracks just to give a little break from reality and go back in time. But you know, as for your classics, we've got sister radio station Laika Gold. It continues to be the most loved station. I know I'm a little jealous, but that's all right. It is London's number one Asian retro music station. And for Ghazal lovers, we've got a brand new station that is also coming. Super excited for that, Laika Radio Ghazals. And as of yesterday, Laika Radio Greater Manchester has launched across Bradford and Leeds as well. Let's go back to the music. I've got one lined up from Kamine. I just like saying that word time to time. That's the only time I'm allowed to say bad things on air and I can get away with it.
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0: A music really has no language. I don't understand much of the song, but I, for some reason, it has my heart. It's the voice of Satinder Sartaaj, and I normally play Jalsa and a Rang of his, but I'm a big fan of his voice.
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6: Get ready, cricket fans. The T20 battle is on. Team India takes on Afghanistan in three explosive T20 internationals from 13th to 17th September. 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

0: जिंदगी से वैसे भी शिकवा होनी नहीं चाहिए, कितना देती है जिंदगी, कितना। Voice of Lata Ji, Kishorda. This is taking us back to 1975 from the movie Andhi. And as you know, classics like this all day, every day on Sister Radio Station, Laika Gold. 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
0: It's always difficult to plug in a song right after the classic, especially following the voice of Lata Ji and Kishorda. I thought Sonu Nigam and Shreya Ghoshal, this would do it.

0: I absolutely have to agree with Mr. Mahesh Shah. One of the best are from Shantanu. Taken from the movie Paridita, which came out 21 years ago. I have still not watched it. I don't know what it's about though.
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0: I have mentioned this before, right? When I try to cut my own hair, my own bangs in the front, instead of looking like Parveen Bawi or Zeena Taban, I end up looking like Salman Khan from Tere Naam.
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3: The top stories this hour. People in the Suffolk village of Brantham are being asked to check their gardens and sheds for a missing three-year-old boy. Noah was last seen at a playground yesterday and is thought to have run off down an alley into a nearby housing estate. Our reporter Barnaby Papadopoulos, who's in the village, says police are facing a huge challenge as Noah is non-verbal and partially deaf.
4: He's currently undergoing an assessment for autism. That means he will not respond to calls of his name. So that is posing, I think, a particular difficulty for those people who've been out all night trying to look for him.
3: Inflation increased to a five-month high in August on the back of soaring prices for fuel, flights and the Iran war. It hit 3.1%, up from 2.9% in July. Economist Linda Yeo says today's figures are unsurprising.
5: Energy prices, as you'd imagine on the back of this, will continue to go up. So when those get set in October and then again in the spring, I think you are going to see a significant translation into the cost for households and then therefore their disposable income.
3: The Prime Minister says next month's budget would take into account the issues people were facing. Meanwhile, the government says it understands the frustrations of people living in an Oxfordshire village who voted to leave the UK in a symbolic referendum. Piddington residents are protesting against plans to house more than 1,200 asylum seekers at a nearby former military base. At least three people have died in a helicopter crash in Los Angeles. The chopper came down near a car park in the Chatsworth neighbourhood last night. Complaints about water companies have risen by a record 84% in a year. The Consumer Council for Water Watchdog says it's the biggest annual increase in its history. And Ed Sheeran's remaining support acts and his backing band have quit his US tour in solidarity with rapper Macklemore. He was dropped after making pro-Palestinian comments on stage. From Sky News, I'm Tanya Snuggs.
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0: Taking a look at the weather for our afternoon, it is going to be sunny and it's going to be gentle breezy. So sunny intervals and gentle breeze for London and surrounding areas. Maximum temperature is reaching 20 degrees Celsius.
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0: And welcome to the final hour of your mid-morning show. Very good afternoon if you've just managed to tune in to us. It is the hour of Antakshri, but we're going to do it with words. The third song I need needs to have the word John in it. Are you ready, my John?
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across Greater Manchester on 1377, 963 AM and DAB. And now also in Bradford and Leeds. 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

0: My John is very perishan because you've sent some incredible tracks with the word John for the third song, and this one has made it through.
1: Tasty track of the hour brought to you by Coca Noodles.

0: The next word we're going to take is Sanam. And I have a strong feeling that we're going to have to dive into the 90s. I can't think of any recent ones with Sanam in it. Do we even use that word anymore? A Sanam from the 90s. It is after the break.
1: 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More flavors, more convenience, more yum. 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
0: 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We also recently, well, by recently, I mean yesterday, 24 hours ago, we launched across Greater Manchester and live in Bradford and Leeds, in addition to our recent expansion. Also, we've got a brand new station coming for Ghazal lovers. It's called Leica Radio Ghazals. It'll be up very, very soon and we'll be celebrating that with you. And my name is Kush. I do the mid-morning show, but the weekday lineup, we've got Donny Brasco on breakfast. Then you suffer with me till 1 o'clock. After me is Vish Patnagar on afternoon reload. Bossman Raj Patton on drive time. And at 7 o'clock, we've got the Radio Wallis roller coaster. But we're not done there. We're not done yet. After that, we've got the Love Sound. So yes, we've got an overnight service as well for you. And final hour of the mid morning show, we play Antakshi. But sometimes we don't play Antakshi. Sometimes we play whatever I want to go along with. And today I've plugged in random songs, random words that we're picking, and then we need Ghana's. I've plugged the next one in for you, and then after that, let's have a look. What is that song? Okay. So after the break, we'll need a Ghana that has the word din in it. It cannot be a retro classic. It cannot be a 90s track. So it has to be something naye zamane ka with the word din.
1: Antakshari continues with Kush.

0: I know, even I was wondering. It's a mid-morning show and the voice of Rahat Fateh Ali Khan Saab has not played yet, but you made my life easy with the word din. This is the one that you had me plug in from Love Aajkal. And with this, Antakshri comes to an end.
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0: Another beautiful one. This one is in the voice of Arijit Singh from Badrinath Ki Dulhania. And this is plugged in for the Artist of the Week this week. That is Amal Malik. Beautiful composition by him.

0: time for me to thank you for a fantastic show and let you know I'll be back tomorrow at 10. We've got Rubina Khan up in Manchester, Bali Brahmabhat on gold, and Vish Bhatnagar up next to reload your afternoon. It's me, Kush, signing out.
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2: Top stories this hour. A lake's been cordoned off by police in the search for a three-year-old boy in Suffolk. Noah disappeared from a playground in Brantham yesterday afternoon after becoming separated from a relative. He's partially deaf and non-verbal, with police reminding volunteers he won't respond to his name being called. James Cartledge is the local MP.
3: In a situation like this, everyone wants to help. We've just got to keep doing what we can and communicating the message that where people have even, you know, a shred of information, rack your brains, please do report it. But in the meantime, obviously, our thoughts and prayers with the family.
2: Higher fuel prices and airfares pushed up by the Iran war have seen inflation rise again. The rate of price rises hit 3.1% in August, up from 2.9% the previous month. The Prime Minister says next month's budget will be challenging, but insists it will address the cost of living.
4: It's why VAT will come off electricity bills in a few weeks' time. It's why we're taking action on bus fares and other things, just to give people that little bit of help, and that will need to continue. But there's a lot of resilience in the British economy.
2: The Conservatives say we're paying the price for Labour's choices. Meanwhile, the PM says his dad would have wanted him to be back out there as he returns to work following his father's death. Andy Burnham's thanked people for their messages of support. Police in Malawi have offered a reward of almost £13,000 after a British woman was kidnapped there. Nusrat Osman, who's 47, was abducted in the southern city of Blantyre on Friday. An Oxfordshire village has voted to leave the UK. People in Piddington held a symbolic referendum in protest at plans to house more than 1,200 asylum seekers at a nearby former military base. And Amazon has announced a pay rise for its UK frontline staff. It will see increases of up to 5.6% from the end of this month. From Sky News, I'm Tanya Snuggs.
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9: And taking a look at the weather for you this Wednesday afternoon across the capital. We are going to see cloud throughout the course of the day. It will remain dry. We're going to get a little bit of evening sunshine as well. We've got highs of 19 degrees Celsius.
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9: 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That is from 10 a.m. Right now, it's all about Reload. I'm Vish Bhatnagar, and I've got the pleasure of your company all the way through until 4 p.m. Let's kick off the show then with my first back-to-back.
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across Greater Manchester on 1377, 963 AM and DAB. And now also in Bradford and Leeds. This is Leica Radio.

0: What an incredible way to kick off the show. GRA, vocals of Neeti Mohan. From Jab Tak Hai Jaan, before that you heard Pero Me Bandhan. From Mohabbat Airplay, you here on Reload. With me, Vish Bhatnagar, keeping you company till 4.
1: Vish Bhatnagar.
0: Anji Bilkul in person with you. Across the capital, once again until 4 p.m. The pleasure is all mine. Wishing each and every single one of you a very happy Wednesday. How goes it? How are you doing? I hope you're well. And I want to hear from you. 07424-222222. And don't forget, I'm available on your radio. That's 1458 AM via DAB. 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I've got to start by saying thank you very much indeed for all of the beautiful messages yesterday. My birthday celebrations, it was absolutely spectacular. And still messages coming in today. And all over my social media, I've managed to check Instagram, and I haven't even touched Facebook yet, and there's absolutely tons on there. I will come to each and every single one of you. So thank you very much indeed. And so many listeners sending me messages over the last few days. I feel extremely special and very touched. So thank you very much indeed, once again, from the bottom of my heart. So the show format is exactly as it is. This hour is all about lunch, dishy, vishy, and because of the fact that we're on hump day today, means that you can send me anything that you like. Wednesday means no calories count. The next hour, it's all about fixing... It's all about untangling my tangle. And then hour number 3, you need to help me fix my phone. I've got a whole load of music sandwiched in the middle of that. But first, a couple of bits and pieces for you from the world of entertainment. So Welsh actor Matthew Rhys has made history at the Emmy Awards, becoming the first person to win 2 lead acting prizes in one night. Wowzers! So Rhys was recognised at the prestigious US ceremony for his roles in supernatural TV comedy Widow's Bay and psychological thriller The Beast in Me. Now, on stage, Rhys dedicated his second award to the great and good people of Wales, who were as much a nurture as anyone else. He said, "We are a small but mighty nation." This is incredible, he said, adding... whatever he said in Welsh, which I can't read, which means thank you very, very much. Yeah, absolutely incredible stuff there. Fantastic news. And what a wonderful celebration for Matthew Rhys. Absolutely incredible. And there's a whole load of other awards and nominations, which I am not going to go through. Check it all out yourself. How about that? Moving away from that, I wanted to share this one with you also. A video from Salman Khan's family's Ganapati Visarjan celebrations has gone viral after Salman Khan was seen being corrected by his sister Arpita whilst performing the aarti. Wowzers, during the ritual at Sohail Khan's residence, the actor appeared to rotate the aarti thali in the wrong direction before Arpita stepped in and guided him, prompting an immediate correction. Apparently this has gone viral. This video has a moment unfolded during the family's final prayers ahead of the ceremony. Now, amid the crowd and chanting, Arpita's intervention initially went unnoticed before she signaled directly, like, "What are you doing? What are you doing?" And then he corrected everything. So, yeah, everybody's checking it out. And to be honest with you, I get a little bit confused as well in terms of the rotation of the aarti thali. I don't know. I mean, like... I kind of try to follow the crowds and just copy what the other people have been doing. But it's like one way, then the other, then you rotate. It's quite difficult, isn't it? And some people say to me, no, it's got to be done in the figure of 8. I'm like, there's so many different ways that people do it. But their family tradition, obviously, Arpita stepped in and corrected Salman. There we go.
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0: Right. Let's move away from that and talk my favourite currency, and that is your lunch, because it will become mine. In 30 minutes' time, I want you to take a photograph, send it in to me via WhatsApp, whatever you're cooking, pick it up from the shop, or ordering in, I want it. And I want loads today as well. And if you're sending me non-veg, that'll put a big smile on my face as well. Anything you like, Wednesday means no calories, and I can't wait to see what you muster up.
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0: tasty track of the hour. Got to say very good afternoon to Giddish. You're tuned in right now. Happy Wednesday to you. Thank you very much, Anita, for your message. And Dixon, thank you very much, Anita, for your lovely message wishing me a belated birthday for yesterday. Lots and lots of love to you. Thank you very much indeed. And Sham, you've sent me a delicious-looking large portion of katsu curry chicken. It looks absolutely awesome.
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sound of this one incredible timeless vocals of Kishore Kumar, Koi Haseena, from the film Sholay, 1975, can you believe it? Incredible. If you haven't invested time watching this film, like if you've never seen it, like you've only seen little clips, do it. I think it's around about 4 hours or 5 hours long. It's very long, but it's absolutely incredible. That's all I'm going to say. It is the very fiber and fabric of what Bollywood is made of. Absolutely incredible legends and an incredible soundtrack and a wonderful storyline as well. Gotta say, very good afternoon to Fardusa. Thank you very much indeed for sending me a delicious looking plate of lunch today. You've got chicken tikka, you've got naan salad and some roasted peppers. You can keep all the veg, but I definitely want the chicken tikka and the naan. Absolutely fabulous. Thank you very much indeed for sharing that with me, and let me share this with you. A final few days to go to the Diwali story, brought to you by Sanathan Events, an exclusive radio partner, of course, as we know, like a radio network. Well, it takes place at the OVO Arena in Wembley on Sunday the 27th of September. Doors will open at 4:30 in the afternoon with a student pre-show running from 5 until 5:45, and the main performance kicks off at 6:15, running until 9:30 in the evening. You've still got time to try and get your tickets, DiwaliStory.com.

0: The sound of this one from Happy New Year. Incredible vocals there of Kanika Kapoor and also the hugely talented Mariah Verma. Lovely. I've got to say big thanks to Mariah also for sending me a lovely message on my socials. Thank you very much indeed. Loads and loads of love to you. And I've also got to say big shout out to Radhika Verma. You're tuned in right now as well. All these Verma. Thank you very much indeed for your lovely birthday wishes. Radhika, it's so lovely to hear from you. Lots and lots of love. So don't forget to get in touch and say hi. Of course, you can do that via WhatsApp 07424222222. Let me know exactly how your day is going. Hump day today, and it's not particularly sunny outside, so I'll bring you virtual sunshine in the form of song. I've got a gentle reminder for you as well. The Hey Gorgeous exhibition is taking place this weekend at Byron Hall. That's in Harrow, HA35BD. I think I've just memorized that now. Yeah, I've absolutely memorized it. So if you're winning prizes across the Leica Radio Network, make sure you get yourself down there this weekend to go and claim yours. It's going to be absolutely, totally and utterly awesome.
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0: 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The T20 battle is on. Team India takes on Afghanistan in three explosive T20 internationals from 13th to 17th September. Big sixes, flying stumps and edge of the seat action. 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
1: Wah, that's all I'm going to say. Thank you very much indeed for the lovely dishes. I'm giving this one today, hands down, to Firdous. For that lovely chicken tikka and a pita bread. Thank you very much indeed. Enjoy the next track playing for you in just a moment.
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0: One chunery. Great to be here on Reload with me, Vish Bhatnagar. I'm keeping you company across the capital this afternoon. All the way through until 4 p.m. Going to be stopping your top stories at 2 in just a moment. Plenty more fantastic music ready and waiting for you. All you've got to do is keep it right here.
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3: Top stories this hour. A lake's been tipped off as part of the search for a missing three-year-old in Suffolk. Noah, who's non-verbal and partially deaf, was last seen in Brantham yesterday afternoon. Police say there's nothing to indicate anything sinister. Officers are asking local people to check their gardens and sheds in case he's hiding. Sarah Keyes from the village's parish council says the whole community is involved.
4: We've had people out all night. We've had volunteers in here all night. It's just touched people's hearts, I think. Everyone can really feel how emotional this could be. It could be your own child, and so people, yeah, have just felt called to come out.
3: A police officer who appeared on TV crime shows has been jailed for 4 years after asking for a female suspect sex video. Ex-Sergeant Paul Street was also found to have encouraged colleagues to bully a teenage detainee. The Prime Minister has admitted next month's budget will be challenging after another jump in inflation. The rate of price rises hit 3.1% in August as the Middle East conflict drove up fuel costs. Andy Barnum says he understands the strength of feeling about migration after an Oxfordshire village voted to leave the UK. The people of Piddington held a symbolic referendum in protest at plans to house more than 1,200 asylum seekers nearby. Shadow Home Secretary Chris Phillips given his take.
5: This should be a massive wake-up call for the government. The people of Piddington are speaking for the whole country. The whole country is sick of illegal immigrants being allowed to enter our country and get accommodated, whether it's in hotels, flats or military sites.
3: At least three people have died in a helicopter crash in Los Angeles. The chopper came down near a car park in the Chatsworth neighbourhood last night. And there's been a record number of complaints about water companies. The totals jumped by 84% in a year, with Thames Water and South West Water the worst performers. From Sky News, I'm Ruth McKee.
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0: And checking on the weather for you this Wednesday afternoon across the capital. We are going to see cloud throughout the course of the day. It will remain dry and we are going to get some late afternoon sunshine just after 4 p.m. We've got highs of 19 degrees Celsius.
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0: 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But I'm with you all the way through until 4 p.m. this Wednesday afternoon across Greater London. The pleasure is all mine. How are you doing? I hope you are well. Get in touch and tell me all about it. 07424-222222. I don't know if you're celebrating anything particularly special over the course of this Wednesday as well. And I want to share that over the airwaves. Don't forget I'm available on your radio. 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And don't bother with the umbrella. You don't need the umbrella today. A little bit cloudy, but we'll get sunshine in the afternoon. So take me somewhere fantabulous. Maybe to a lovely park. Get me an ice cream. Carry me around with you and keep the volume up nice and loud, please. I've got a couple of bits and pieces for you before we continue with the next beautiful track. And following that, it's all about untangling my tangle this hour. Beautiful couple of songs all stuck together for you. And I have every faith that you will untangle them for me. So this one, dominating the headlines right now, Andy Burnham has insisted he is prepared to take difficult decisions on the economy after a former Bank of England chief economist said investors were worried about his willingness to cut spending. Now, speaking yesterday, Andy Haldane, who has advised Burnham on the economy, claimed financial markets had grown wary of his economic plans and now considered his premiership a traditional tax and spend socialist government. Wowzers! What's going on with that statement? But the PM rejected this, adding that he would not take risks with the economy and had already made difficult choices since taking office. And he absolutely has. Well, it comes as recent rises to the cost of UK borrowing worsened the political options facing the government ahead of next month's budget. So I'm going to keep you updated on that story and I will tell you anything else that transpires from it. Moving away from that, and it's all about Salman Khan again and this never-ending saga. About Matrabhumi, well, it continues to remain in release limbo. Limbo and more limbo, with the film yet to secure a CBFC screening, according to reports. Well, the war drama, previously titled, as we know, Battle of Galvan, is understood to be facing hurdles over its depiction and references to China. So until we get more clarity, it ain't going anywhere. We'll keep you updated.
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0: Right, let's do this beautiful one then. Vocals of Arman, dreamy vocals of Arman. And Shreya Ghoshal, mujhe pyar pyar hai. This one from Bhoot Police. It is just so tasty.

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0: Vishmanaga. Right, your Wednesday afternoon Untangle the Tangle is here. It's ready and waiting for you. All you got to do is untangle it. Unstick it, unpick it, identify the two songs. A short aside clip that I'm going to play for you in just a moment. It's an easy peasy one today, simple pimple. All you got to do is send your answers in to 07424-222222 if you recognize these songs. I don't want half answers. I don't want other. I want pura. Full answers, please. Both songs.
2: Vish Bhatnagar's Untangle the Tangle. Vish Bhatnagar's Untangle the Tangle.
0: Somebody needs to release that as a record. And that somebody is going to be me. Absolutely fantastic. That is a chart buster. 07424-222222 if you can figure these two songs out.
2: Vish Bhatnagar's Untangle the Tangle. Vish Bhatnagar's Untangle the Tangle.
0: Simply wow. Send your answers in to me if you recognize both of those. If you can untangle my tangle this afternoon.
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0: Vocals of Olga Yagnik and Udit Narayan. Great to be here on Reload. Absolutely loads of answers coming in for today's Untangle the Tangle. Girthi, very good afternoon to you. You got both of my songs absolutely right. Fardus, you've got them. Oh, no, you sent me a lovely lunch earlier. Thank you very much. George, you've got them both right. Thank you very much. Indeed, Sumila, you've aced it. Nimesh, you've got them both right. And also, Sabi, thank you very much. Indeed, you've got them both right as well. You've untangled my tangle. Girish, you've got it right also. Sham, you've aced it. And also, Altaf, you've got them both right as well. I've got to say very good afternoon to Rekha. You're listening in from Canada. Lots of love to you. And thank you very much indeed for your lovely birthday wishes for me for yesterday. Let me tell you all about this catch. Live and exclusive cricket action between India and Afghanistan on Jio Hotstar. It's a 3 one-day internationals. It all started on Sunday. And it's running until tomorrow. That's the 17th of September from 2:50 p.m. Download and subscribe to the Jio Hotstar app now. And Jio Hotstar is also available on Sky TV as an app. Right, one more time for you to take a listen to my Untangle the Tangle.
1: 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Vish Bhatnagar's Untangle the Tangle.
0: Got about 10 minutes to get your answers in.
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1: 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Hiya.

0: going to say very good afternoon to Suniti Jean. Thank you very much, Suniti, for your lovely message. You've untangled my tangle absolutely beautifully. Thank you very much indeed. Both answers absolutely correct.
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0: popular as in my hair from Super Nanny, and the answers for today's Untangle the Tangle were Tere Bin from Simba and Nana Karte Pyar from Dhadkan. All of you got them right. Absolutely fantastic. We'll do it at the same time again tomorrow.
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0: Played you here on Reload. It's your trending track of the week. Yes. And of course, we're welcoming Diljit Dosanjh to the UK with a special pop-up station. 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All you've got to do is keep it right here.
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3: Top stories this hour. Police are urging people to avoid open waters and railways in their search for missing three-year-old boy in Suffolk. Noah Woods disappeared after a visit to a play area in Brantham yesterday afternoon. Superintendent Tom Pearce from Suffolk Police says he's keeping an open mind over Noah's disappearance.
4: This is being treated as a missing person investigation at this stage, and there is nothing to indicate anything sinister or any element of criminality has taken place. We continue to call on local residents to please check your gardens, sheds and outbuildings, or any other place a child may be hidden or sought shelter.
3: Soaring fuel prices and airfares have pushed up inflation to a five-month high in August. The rate at which prices are rising came in at 3.1%. An ex-police sergeant who appeared on TV programmes has been jailed for 4 years after asking a colleague to send him a sex tape of a suspect. Paul Street's been found guilty of misconduct in a public office. Andy Burnham says he'll look at the issues raised by a community in Oxfordshire who voted to leave the UK in a symbolic referendum. The people of Piddington are angry over plans to process more than 1,200 asylum seekers at a former military site nearby. Meanwhile, the Prime Minister says messages of support he's received since the death of his father mean a great deal to him. Roy had Alzheimer's and apparently didn't know his son was Prime Minister. But the PM says his dad would want him to get on with the job.
5: It will be hard for a little while, but I also want to thank the leaders of the other parties, all of whom sent a message. It shows there is decency in British politics still, and that's lovely to see. So my dad would want me to be back out there, bringing some of the changes that he always pushed me to make.
3: And Lily Allen has praised ex-husband David Harbour's reaction to her West End Girl album, which was about the breakdown of their marriage. He says he respects her creating art from her life experiences. From Sky News, I'm Ruth McKee.
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0: And taking a look at the weather for you this Wednesday afternoon across the capital, we are going to see cloud over the course of the day. It will remain dry and we'll get a little bit of afternoon sunshine as well with a gentle breeze. Highs of 19 degrees Celsius. And over the course of the night, it will remain cloudy, but once again, dry temperatures will drop to 13 degrees Celsius.
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0: 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And this is Reload, keeping you company all the way through until 4 p.m. Let's kick off this hour then with a back-to-back.
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1: 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And now also in Bradford and Leeds. This is

0: Got a groove to it, hasn't it? Yeah, what a way to kick off the hour. Sadi Gali, focus of the Hembar Hassan Puri. I'm from Tanu Weds Manu. Before that, you had Aisa Koi Zindagi Mein Aaye. Beautiful vocal work there of Abhijit Bhattacharya and Alka Yagne from Dosti Friends Forever. Very good afternoon to you and a big warm welcome if you've just joined me. I'm Vishpat Nagar and this is Reload. Reloading you all the way through until 4.
1: Vishpat Nagar.
0: How are you doing? I hope you're well on your hump day. I want you to get in touch and say hi. You can do that, of course, via WhatsApp. 07424-222222. And don't forget, I'm available on your radio, 1458 AM via DAB. 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Or on the Leica Radio Player app. So download it right now if you haven't already done so. And the brand has expanded officially, totally and utterly. Going out now to Bradford, Leeds and Huddersfield. How incredible is that? Yup, Leica Radio Greater Manchester. So you can tune in and listen across West Yorkshire. Absolutely fantastic stuff. So this hour, same format as always. I need you to help me fix my phone, my Bichada phone. The ringtone's up the spout. You'll have to sort it out for me. That's going to be happening after the next track. But I've got a couple of bits and pieces I wanted to share with you before we continue with the music. So there's been a bit of excitement, apparently, up at Loch Ness. Yeah, Loch Ness. Because the hunters reckon they've captured their first proper nocturnal footage of something big moving across the Barney. What is going on? They were out near Urquhart Castle with thermal cameras, and this dark hump suddenly cruised from right to left at speed. Dipped under, then broke the surface in one smooth motion before heading off towards deeper water. Now, what could that be? Well, the team says they're not claiming it's Nessie, but they do think searching at night is revealing things the daytime crew are missing. I can't wait to bring you more information on that one. I'll keep you updated on that. Even away from that, what time did you wake up this morning? Or what time did you actually get out of bed and fully wake up? This is an interesting survey and a bit of information I wanted to share with you. It's very, very interesting. It says that most people tend to wake up at around about 7.15 a.m., that is, yeah? I'm earlier than that. I mean, I don't even set my alarm and I'm up before 7 o'clock. Probably around about 6.30, 6.45, I just naturally wake up. And I don't get out of bed. Most people tend to wake up around about 7:15 and get out of bed around about 8:45. An hour and a half. That's when we're ready to seize the day, and less than half of us would describe ourselves as morning people. Is that you? Are you a morning person? But just under half of us saying we find it difficult to wake up. Even on the weekends, it still takes an average of an hour, 15 minutes to wake up. Are you one of those that needs to drink at least 3 cups of coffee before you're fully compos mentis? I'm all right. I generally, once I'm up and I'll struggle to fall back asleep again, but I'll stay in bed and, you know, like, look, scroll through various bits and pieces, check emails, check the online banking, all this, you know, nonsense, and then eventually decide to roll out of bed and get showered. But I'm usually pretty wide awake. But there we go. It's interesting, isn't it? An hour and a half to get out of bed. You need to drink some more desi chai.
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0: Right, so let's do this one then from Rocky Rani Ki Prem Kahani.

0: Beautiful, is it? Welcome to Arijit and Shreya from Rocky Hill Rani Ki Prem Kahani, Tasty Dragon Hour. Brought to you by Coca Noodles. Gotta say, very good afternoon to Hiddan. Thank you very much, Anif, for your lovely message. Just connecting to the last link I was talking about what time people wake up in the morning. Hiddan, you say, get up at 5 a.m. every day. You're in bed nice and early as well. I guess it's very good for you. Thank you very much, Anif, for that. Praveen, you're tuned in as well. Thank you very much, Anif, Praveen, for your lovely message. We're travelling right now on the way to Brighton. Safe travels and lots of love to you and the family. And thank you for your belated birthday wishes to me as well. Absolutely loads of love.
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0: Vishmanaga. Right, so let's do it. It's time for you to fix my phone. The ringtone is up the spout. The phone is tuta puta. All ulta bulta. Anything I can use to find a double-barreled descriptive statement. All you got to do is listen to this clip of music, Chota Sa clip, and that's my ringtone today that I tried to download. It didn't work, so you need to sort it out for me. You got to do it in the next 25 minutes, and I know you will absolutely do it. Send your answers into 07424-222-222.
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0: 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I don't want to make it too difficult for you, because it is your hump day, isn't it? Middle of the week and that sort of thing. 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
1: Vish Bhatnagar's Fix My Phone. 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
0: Okay, that's it. 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I've got a voice note from Rohit. I can't play it just yet, so I don't know whether it's in reference to the Fix My Phone. I think it is, and I'm sure you've got it right. So let's wait and see what happens with that. Keep sending your answers in, please.
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0: And how sweet. Thank you very much indeed, Girish, for saying, I didn't know it was your birthday today, Vish. Many, many happy returns today. Thank you very much indeed, Girish. It was yesterday, but nonetheless, loads and loads of love right back at you. Thank you very much indeed. Artist of the week until Sunday, it is the hugely accomplished, hugely talented Amal Malik. I've got a lovely one playing next for you, but before that, take a listen one more time.
1: 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Vish Bhatnagar's Fix My Phone.
0: And Sham, you've absolutely got it right. Fantastic stuff.
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0: composition of Amal Malik. Artist of the week until Sunday here on Laika Radio. Vocals of Akhil Sachdev and Tulsi Kumar. I want to say thank you very much indeed to Rekha for your lovely birthday wishes. Also, Neela, thank you very much indeed for your lovely birthday wishes for yesterday also. Rohit, you've aced the Fix My Phone challenge. Nimesh, you've got it right as well. Hima, you've got it right also. Absolutely fantastic. So the 20th season of Big Boss is back. 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

0: absolutely loving the sound of this one. Jage Jage from the Yaar Ki Shaadi Hai. Incredible vocals of Sonu Nigam, Alka Yagnik and Udit Narayan. Maybe here on Reload. And speaking of Udit Narayan, let me tell you all about it. The legend himself will be performing with his son Aditya Narayan at the OVO Arena in Wembley. That's going to be on Sunday, 20th of December. Tickets are still available on Ticketmaster and AXS exclusive radio partner Leica Radio Network. It is totally and utterly exciting, and it's going to be spectacular. That's all I'm going to say about that. Thank you very much indeed. If I haven't already mentioned, Sham, you have absolutely fixed my phone, and Hital, you've got the answer right as well. Thank you very much indeed. And Rohit, I've just listened to your voice note. It is spectacular. If I get an opportunity to play it on air, I will totally do that. Have a listen one more time and see if you can recognize my ringtone this afternoon.
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0: 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Thank you very much indeed for all of the answers for today's Fix My Phone. Absolutely aced it. I'm going to play you a couple of lovely voice notes I've received, so I have to give the answer to you right now.
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0: Well, thank you very much indeed, both. What incredible, incredible voices. And of course, the answer was Yaptu Shair Himiteri Shairi from Sajan. 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

0: I'm from Sergeant. Thank you very much, Eddie, for fixing my phone. That is it for me. Thank you very much once again for the pleasure of your company and your hospitality. I've been Vishpit Nagar, and this has been Reload. Catch me back on the radio tomorrow from One Raj Band, up next on Drive. Keeping you company across Greater London and the Midlands until 7 p.m. You got Sandy Shah on Like a Goal. He's also keeping you company until 7 p.m. You enjoy your Wednesday evening. Whatever you get up to, make sure you have a fab one.
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3: The top stories this hour. A lake's been cordoned off by police in the search for a three-year-old boy in Suffolk. Noah disappeared from a playground in Brantham yesterday afternoon after becoming separated from a relative. He's partially deaf and non-verbal, with police reminding volunteers he won't respond to his name being called. James Cartledge is the MP for South Suffolk.
4: In a situation like this, everyone wants to help. We've just got to keep doing what we can and communicating the message that where people have even, you know, a shred of information, rack your brains, please do report it. But in the meantime, obviously, our thoughts and prayers with the family.
3: The Prime Minister's insisted the economy is resilient after inflation jumped again. The rate of price rises accelerated to 3.1% in August as the Iran conflict drove up fuel costs. A right-wing extremist who called for attacks on migrants and minorities has been jailed for 5 years. Ivan Jennings, who's 46 and from Stafford, admitted encouraging terrorism in online chats and circulating a manifesto by Norwegian mass killer Anders Breivik. In one forum, he discussed how to get poisonous mushrooms into the food of Jewish people or Muslims. Andy Burnham says he'll look at the issues being raised over migration after an Oxfordshire village voted to become an independent state. Piddington's held a symbolic referendum after the government announced plans to house 1,200 asylum seekers there. Only 26 residents voted against the motion. The Prime Minister says there must be fairness.
5: Well, I understand the strength of feeling, and that's something that is across the country. But the only thing to do is to get the numbers down, the number of crossings down, and they are significantly down. They are now at a 7-year low.
3: At least 3 people have been killed after a news helicopter crashed in Los Angeles. The NBC chopper came down during coverage of a fatal road crash. And there's been a record number of complaints about water companies. The totals jumped by 84% in a year. From Sky News, I'm Ruth McKee.
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6: And checking the weather as it stands right now for your Wednesday, light cloud and gentle breeze. Tonight, lows about 14 degrees Celsius in London. Tomorrow, 21 degrees Celsius in London with a little bit of rain, that's expected. And in the Midlands tonight, dropping down to 12 degrees Celsius, light cloud and gentle breeze. Tomorrow, 18 degrees Celsius in the Midlands.
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6: Hello, gorgeous. Wednesday drive it is. So we're halfway through the month of September 2026. How are you doing? You all right? You keeping well? How's your day been? We'd love to hear from you. Get in touch the usual way. Of course, Drive is brought to you by Pepe's Piri Piri. And my thanks also going out to Vishpit Nagar and Sivali Brumbat. They're both back tomorrow at 1 o'clock on... That's the one.
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0: I think that's Leja Leja playing Young Like a Radio. Of course, from the film Gubby Cushy Gubby Gum. How's it getting? You're out Wednesday Tribe it is. What about your feel-good tracks at 4:14? And of course, broadcasting in Greater London and the Midlands, wherever you are. It's so good to have your company, and I love you tuning in on the Like Radio mob app, or Alexa, wherever you are in the world. Do get in touch and let me know. Let me give you a shout-out.
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0: Raj Patton. Oh, yes. Wednesday Drive, it is 4:14 with nothing else but your favourite tracks here on Like a Radio. So on the way for you, all the updates coming up for you about fuel prices have been hit with this Iran war. And I'll be telling you about that because diesel is now nearing an all-time high. Would you believe that? That is making the headlines. There's also news about the Prime Minister pushing an inflation and village referendum. I'll be telling you about that. That's also making the headlines. This village referendum, by the way, was a little bit quite funny, actually, when I saw that story earlier. But I will be telling you about that. I've never heard of that place until now. Away from that, there's also lots happening in the Big Boss house. There's a bit of another juggernaut going on yesterday, and also in Big Brother as well. A bit of a war of words going on. So, yeah, it seems to be juggernaut on these reality TV shows, but they're actually quite funny, aren't they? And it's good to kind of watch from out to in. As long as you're not a kind of part of that. Except tension. Tension mit der Randy. Away from that, there's also news about Salman Khan. There's actually a couple of news stories because Matrubhumi is back in the news. I'll be telling you about that because it doesn't look like we're going to get a release there anytime soon because the film is yet to be cleared by the CBFC, the Censor Board in India. All that and more on the way for Year on Drive, but now let's continue with the feel-good tracks. This one, another biggie. Da-da-dum-bum-bum.
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0: Right, today's Filmy Scramble are the following letters. All you got to do is tell me which film title you can make with these letters. And today, I've made it a little bit more difficult. I've got two extra letters in there just because it's a short film title. So today, I've got for you AJSHOR. So AJSHOR. And the answer's not short before you start telling me, all right? It's not short. So AJSHOR spells which film title. If you don't get in touch right now on my studio WhatsApp number, which is...
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0: Don't give me the answer short. It's not short, all right? So AJSHOR spells which film title. If you don't get in touch on my studio WhatsApp number. And on the way for you, I got a classic Magalu Sibele. 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
0: Choice active track one. Sing is king. And track two. Shikdum from the film Doom. As always, up to you to get voting right now. And on the way.
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0: Classic from the film Raja Rani. You're a chore. Well, no, I'm your chore. And you're a Rani. That's exactly what he's trying to say, isn't
1: it? Raj Badden.
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3: This is Martin with your travel. Long delays this afternoon on the A312, the Parkway southbound at High Street. It's due to roadworks, congestion to the M4 with queues on roads through Cranford. Botwell Lane is closed in both directions between Willenhall Drive and Compton Road. It's due to an accident. Traffic queuing in the area, maybe one to avoid if you can for just now. Queuing on the A406 North Circular Road southbound at the Hangar Lane Dairy today. A40 Western Avenue Heavy westbound before Gypsy Corner. Congestion on the A316 Chertsey Road westbound from Twickenham Bridge to Hospital Bridge Road roundabout. Finally to the Tube and severe delays on the Victoria Line. It's due to emergency services dealing with an earlier incident. That's your latest traffic and travel.
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0: What a track it is. Absolutely classic. Yeah, that is what you call a classic, right? Kishore Kumar with Lethargy. And don't forget Meets Like That on our sister service, Like Gold, which is London's number one Asian retro music station, available on 10:35 a.m. also on Dab Digital Radio in Greater London. Oh, man, how much do you love Like Gold? 5 years you've been loving it and appreciating everything on Like Gold. Don't forget Sandy Shah is on Gold Drive right now, so you catch him on Like a Gold every day, Monday to Friday, right? Right, away from that, actually you see him every day, actually, because he's also on Vintage Gold at the weekend as well. Right, away from that, don't forget also, Harrow is welcoming the arrival of Spice Village, opening this Friday between 1 and 4pm. Dominion Parade Station Road in Harrow. Guests can enjoy sizzling mixed grills, signature masala fish, rich garais, and a fresh naan straight from the tandoor. There's also an extensive vegetarian menu prepared in a separate vegetarian kitchen alongside popular Indian street food, including vada pav, abel, and chili morgul. Right, Spice Village Harrow is opening this Friday between 1 and 4pm. Do check it out. It's going to be absolutely amazing, all right? It's this Friday it's happening. 1 to 4 Dominion Parade, that's it. Right, anyway, lots of my favourite tracks on the way for you here on Drive. I've also got my choice taxi, which I will give you a reminder on in a moment. What's it, Bailey?
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0: Gotta say hi to Reema. Reema, thanks very much for your lovely words. Sham, you're listening in as always. Shukriya. Karki, hi to you. Sharfoon, hello, gorgeous. You got the answer right, by the way, for today's filmy scramble. Hema, hi to you. Sending you lots of love. And Chirag, hello going out to you as well. You

0: Piano Odin and Ryan, don't forget, 20th of December. It's going to be huge. Odin and Ryan coming to the UK for a one-off show. It's happening with his son, Odin and Ryan, 20th of December over Arena Wembley. It's going to be absolutely amazing, that. Can't wait that. You know how much I love my 90s music. Anyway, away from that, lots more feel-good tracks on the way for you. And there's news about Salman Khan, by the way. Lots of talk about Matrubhumi, whether the film Matrubhumi is ever going to be released, because it still remains stuck over this China angle. So the film that was called Battle of Galwan initially, they had to get retitled to Matrubhumi, and a few things had to be changed. In fact, a lot of films, the film had to be reshot because it had too many kind of political references in there, which China weren't too happy about, allegedly. That is making the headlines. I'll tell you more about that as soon as we get it. But at the moment, there doesn't seem to be any release dates, even though it's been being promoted since, what, earlier this year? Absolutely crazy, isn't it? Also, Mona, hi to you. Thanks very much for your kind words. Keep on listening to Laika Radio. And also, I've got Mark. Oh, by the way, there's a crisis going on with Ed Sheeran's concert. I'll be telling you about that. I'll be telling you about that particular story as well. But first, let me do a quick reminder on my filmy scramble. So my filmy scramble today are the following letters. A-J-S-H-O-R. So A-J-S-H-O-R. Remember, there's two extra letters in there. And also, the answer's not assured before you tell me it's short. It's not assured, all right? So tell me what the answer could be. In the meantime, today's Choice Active.
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0: Choice Active, track one, Chikar David Chikar Da from Singh is King. And track two, Shikdum Shikdum. As always, it's up to you to get voting on the usual WhatsApp number.
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0: Raj Baden. 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

0: Mazar gave with that track. There's some joy now, taken from the film of Van. The trailer of that came out earlier today. The full trailer, there was a tease that came out a few days ago, but today, the official trailer, which stars Siddharth Malhotra and also Tamanna Bhatia. Samjhe? Your name is Samjhe Abhi. I mean, how many times did I tell you? Samjho yaar, samjho. Raj Baden. Also got to say hi to Raj V. Raj, you got the answer right for today's Filmy Scramble. The answer was Josh. I know some of you are still saying short. I said, it's not short, Baba, short, nee. And he's still telling me it's short. It was the answer Josh that I was talking about.
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2: Traffic and travel.
3: This is Martin with your travel. It's slow on the A4020 Uxbridge Road between the A312 The Parkway and Southall Park. Botwell Lane still closed in both directions between Willenhall Drive and Compton Road. It's due to an accident. Traffic queuing in the area. Queuing on the A406 North Circular Road in both directions at the Hangar Lane Gyratory and the A40 Western Avenue Heavy westbound before Gypsy Corner. Still got congestion on the A316 Chertsey Road westbound as you head from Twickenham Bridge to Hospital Bridge Road roundabout to the Tube, and severe delays on the Victoria Line due to emergency services dealing with an earlier incident, and minor delays in the Metropolitan Line between Moor Park and Watford due to an earlier signalling problem at Neasden.
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2: The top stories this hour. Police hunting a missing three-year-old boy in Suffolk say there's nothing to suggest a crime has been committed. Noah Woods, who's partially deaf and doesn't speak, disappeared from a playground in Brantham more than 24 hours ago. Divers have been searching a taped-off lake nearby. These volunteers have been helping look for him.
3: We heard the search was still going on this morning, and as I had a day off this morning, my dad and I thought we'd come over and help.
4: Just try and just look around the alleyways and the scrublands under cars in bushes.
5: It's just touched people's hearts. That could be your own child.
2: Inflation's risen again thanks to higher fuel prices and airfares pushed up by the Iran war. The rate of price rises hit 3.1% in August. Meanwhile, the head of NATO Security Alliance says the UK has a chance to reap the economic rewards of rises in defence spending. Allies have agreed to boost it to 5% of economic output by 2035. Andy Burnham's been outlining the UK's commitment during a meeting with NATO Secretary General this afternoon. Mark Rutte says Britain's already on the forefront.
6: When it comes to defence spending, that is a societal dividend. Jobs and economic growth, there are so many opportunities coming from it, but also it shows you that the United Kingdom has this huge advantage when it comes to your innovative technology, your sectors, your universities.
2: A right-wing extremist who discussed putting poisonous mushrooms into the food of Jews and Muslims has been jailed for 5 years. Ivan Jennings, who's 46 and from Stafford, admitted encouraging terrorism in online chats. Two senior army officers have been cleared of failing to deal with allegations made by a teenage soldier who later took her own life. Jaisley Beck was sexually assaulted by a senior colleague 5 months before her death in 2021. And residents of an Oxfordshire village say they're proud after voting for independence from the UK. Andy Burnham says he'll look at the migration issues raised by the community in Piddington. From Sky News, I'm Ruth McKee.
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7: Checking the weather as it stands right now. First of all, in London, dropping down to about 14 degrees Celsius, light cloud will continue. Tomorrow in London, 21 degrees Celsius, a little bit of rain here and there. And the Midlands, tonight dropping down to 12 degrees, light cloud and gentle breeze. Tomorrow, 18 degrees Celsius, no rain expected in the Midlands tomorrow. Sunny spells with a few cloudy conditions.
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7: Hello, gorgeous. 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It is me, Raj Baden, with a drive sponsored by Dabase Puri Puri. So many more Hangame Valley bits on the way for you. I've got my Lyrical Miracle to play for you as well in this the show. And also got competition coming up for you. Right now, let's go back to back. A bit of a Shreya Ghoshal special with Rocky Arani and Siyada.
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And now also in Bradford and Leeds. 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

0: So what do you think about that back-to-back? Chinga laga?
1: Raj Baden.
0: That's the kind of mix we have here on Like a Radio all the time. Absolutely beautiful, so blissful as well. You had two Shreya Ghoshal songs and both of them just absolutely large. So do you know, I'm sitting here in the studio, I'm playing all these songs for you, and in return, I'm getting messages saying, Vaj, these are for you. So I just had a message from Meeta Dill, who is listening in, and she said, my favourite song just for you. Achcha. And about five kisses at the end of that. Jilla, I'll take the kisses. The song was for you, right? What a track, playing here Like Radio from the film Sayara. Shreya Ghoshal before that, Rocky and Rani Ki Prem Kahani. So, some of the bits to share with you here on Drive, because it seems like we're not quite the nation of pranksters. We think we are. A new poll says that only a quarter of us actually enjoy a practical joke, and nearly half reckon they know someone who thinks they're hilarious, but really just gets on everyone's nerves. Do you know when someone tells you a joke, you need to kind of just fake laugh at it? It happens, doesn't it? I would love to know your take on it, if you've ever done that. I mean, I'm sure you have. Let me know if there's any situation that you recall. But yeah, I get that all the time. You know, being in the media, you know, when you're in a group of people and you're networking with individuals and someone tries to crack, I mean, try being the operative word, but they try to crack a joke. I'm like, okay, that wasn't funny, but hee hee ha ha. Anyway, it does happen, doesn't it? Away from that, according to a new research, getting kids out of the house takes about 40 minutes on average, and that's before anyone's even reached the front door. Most of that time is spent negotiating over brushing teeth, putting on glasses, washing hands, or convincing someone that, yes, they do actually need to go to school. Ah, Barbara, I know, I'm sure that you have that same conversation with kids all the time. Away from that, there's also Netflix. They've announced a premiere date for the Great Indian Couple show. Yeah, well, it's coming back for another season. I mean, that's another thing that used to be funny, but it's not as funny as it used to be. So Kapil Sharma is coming back with his new season on Netflix. It's going to be later on this month, all right? So next week, it's going to be back. So yeah, if you're a fan of Kapil Sharma, I mean, I like Kapil Sharma, but he's like his earlier versions. I think since it's been coming on Netflix, I think some of the bits, they're trying a bit too hard on the comedy side. Or maybe I'm just growing older and thinking, actually, all this is just a bit of a misery. Let me know your thoughts on that as well. Right, away from that, there's also the big announcement we made yesterday. Yeah, about 24 hours ago. We told you that something special is coming to Leicester. So save the date, the 31st of December, huh? Do you know, I was talking to someone earlier. They're like, oh, what's the save the date? So is that 31st December, like New Year's Eve? I said, well, I can't record any other time of the year being New Year's Eve, right? So New Year's Eve, of course, I'm talking about New Year's Eve of Apna calendar. And not the Desi calendar, not this calendar. I'm talking about the English calendar, or the one that's known or renowned internationally. 31st of December, New Year's Eve is New Year's Eve, all right? So save the day in Leicester. We are doing something very, very special for you all, and it is going to be happening. We'll tell you more details very, very soon. Moving on.
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0: Shava Shava, G Kardar from the famous Singers King. 7 minutes past 5 o'clock. 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

0: And it's so good, isn't it? Excuses playing on local radio. So we haven't told you little Sand Shoes. That's it, sold out and made history at Wembley Stadium over the weekend. We've also got Gerard Norjo's coming for the O2 Arena concert in October. And we're just waiting for Avery Dillon now. So there you go. Avery Dillon is absolutely smashing it as well. That's Excuses, like a radio. Right, so on the way for you, I've got my lyrical miracle, Magnus Ebele. Do you want a competition?
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0: Like a radio. Very excited about this. National Like a Radio Network has once again teamed up with the Hey Gorgeous Shopping and Lifestyle Exhibition taking place this weekend, the 19th and the 20th of September at Byron Hall, Harrow, HA35BD, with headline sponsor Sari Pleater, additional key sponsors Biggin, Regrow and Shana Foods. 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So many fantastic giveaways across the Like A Radio Network. All you got to do is listen in now, right? So I've got this amazing prize to give away, and I'm very, very excited to be talking about this because it's actually a first here on Drive and also on Like A Radio. We're talking about this brand. Actually, I was talking about it with Samir Desai, MBE, who was here in the studio, who's the organiser of the event. So it's talking about Miss Nakra. So Miss Nakra is a brand new London-based clothing line owned by, guess who? The celebrity chef herself, Dibna Anand. Celebrating female fashion, it brings together a range of stylish, sophisticated and effortlessly elegant outfits which will be exhibited at Hey Gorgeous this weekend. Dibna Anand is giving away a beautiful ombre lounge suit. Now, for you to be in to win this, just send me the word gorgeous. So send me the word gorgeous on my studio WhatsApp number. But remember, if you do win the prize, you will need to go and pick it up this weekend from the exhibition itself, all right? So use the code LIKA to get free entry. Do it right now. And at the same time, take part in the competition. Send me the word gorgeous on my studio WhatsApp number and you could be in to win this absolutely amazing, beautiful ombre lounge suit. There's a picture of it also on our social media. Go onto Instagram, on Like A Radio's Instagram, you'll see the picture of it. That is just for display purposes. It won't be the exact one, but it will be something like that. But yeah, Dibna Anand is giving away this, all right? So Miss Nakra, the brand that we're promoting, and they're also going to be there at the amazing Hey Gorgeous event this weekend. Send me the word gorgeous right now. And remember, if you do win the prize, you need to go and pick it up from the exhibition this weekend.
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0: There you go, Zane. I've got my Lyrical Miracle today. The lyrics are as follows. Teri nazar jhuke to sham dhale. So teri nazar jhuke to sham dhale are the lyrics from which song? If you know which song it is, get in touch and let me know once again. Teri nazar jhuke to sham dhale. Do you know? I'm sure you do. It is my number again. There it is.
1: 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Yeah, hey, Like A Radio.
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1: Traffic and travel.
4: This is Martin, your travel. It's queuing on A312 Church Road in both directions around Eskdale Avenue following an earlier accident. Botwell Lane remains closed in both directions between Willenhall Drive and Compton Road is due to an accident. Traffic queuing in the area. Continues to queue on the A406 North Circular Road. That's in both directions at the Hanger Lane Gyratory. A40 Western Avenue is heavy westbound before Gypsy Corner. Congestion on the A316 Chertsey Road westbound as you head from Twickenham Bridge, the Hospital Bridge Road roundabout to the Tube, and severe delays on the Victoria line due to emergency services dealing with an earlier incident, and minor delays on the Metropolitan line between Moor Park and Watford. That's due to an earlier signalling problem at Neasden.
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0: It is so good, isn't it? Anki Kulio Yavanda playing here like a radio from the film Mahabate. 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Hey, gorgeous! 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
0: The Leica Radio has teamed up with Hey Gorgeous. The exhibition is taking place this weekend. I've got this amazing prize to give away and something quite an exclusive prize. I'm very, very excited indeed about Miss Nakara. I love the name, Miss Nakara. Now, Miss Nakara is a brand new London-based clothing line owned by Dipna Anand. You're the same Dipna Anand who's known for her brilliant gastro by Dipna Anand in Southall. Celebrating female fashion, it brings together a range of stylish, sophisticated and effortlessly elegant outfits which will be exhibited at Hey Gorgeous this weekend. Dipna Anand is giving away a beautiful ombre lounge suit. There's a picture of it on our socials at Leica Radio's Instagram. It might not be the exact one, it's just there for display purposes. But remember, T's and C's do apply for all our competitions online. Just send me the word gorgeous for you to participate. And one person before 6 o'clock will win this prize. And if you do win the prize, don't forget, a reminder that you will need to go to the exhibition this weekend. So make sure you go onto heygorgeous.events right now and use the code LIKA. Do it right now. Otherwise, you know what? If it's after Friday, you're not going to get free entry. You'll have to pay for it. Gotta say hi to you. Dina, hi to you. You got the answer absolutely wrong for my Lyrical Miracle. Also, Rima, you got the answer right. Sunam, hi. You got the answer right as well. Shamk, you also got the answer right. Chirag, you got the answer wrong. Shafoon, you got the answer right. Siddhant, hi to you. You got the answer right. Mina, hi to you. You got the answer right as well. Once again, my Lyrical Miracle. The lyrics today are Teri Nazar Jhuke To Sham Dale. Teri Nazar Jhuke To Sham Dale are the lyrics from which song? If you know, get in touch on my studio WhatsApp. ABC Vakt.
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0: It is yours truly, Raj Badanir on Drive. Meet Adil, I know you're listening in right now. Navin Kundra, this one for you. Dirilia on Leica.

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4: This is Martin with your travel. Heavy on the M4 this evening onto the elevated section eastbound. You head from Junction 3 Hayes to Junction 2 Brentford. Long delays on Hayes Road in both directions around Southall Lane. Congestion to the M4 with delays along roads through Southall. The A312 Church Road is east in both directions around Esdale Avenue. It had been heavy there following an earlier accident. Botwell Lane reopened in both directions between Willenhall Drive and Compton Road. It had been closed due to an earlier accident. Continues to queue on the A406 North Circular Road. That's in both directions with the Hanger Lane directory. Finally, to the Tube and minor delays on the Victoria Line due to emergency services dealing with an earlier incident.
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2: The top stories this hour. Some breaking news and police searching for missing three-year-old Noel Woods say they've found a body. He disappeared from a playground in Brantham in Suffolk yesterday afternoon. Higher fuel prices and airfares pushed up by the Iran war have seen inflation rise again. The rate of price rises hit 3.1% in August. The Bank of England's target is 2%. The Prime Minister says next month's budget will be challenging, but he insists it'll address the cost of living.
3: It's why VAT will come off electricity bills in a few weeks' time. It's why we're taking action on bus fares and other things, just to give people that little bit of help, and that will need to continue. But there's a lot of resilience in the British economy.
2: Two senior army officers have been cleared of failing to deal with allegations made by a teenage soldier who later took her own life. Jaisley Beck was sexually assaulted by a senior colleague 5 months before her death in 2021. A former police sergeant who asked a colleague to send him an intimate video of a member of the public has been jailed for 4 years. Paul Street was found guilty of misconduct in a public office in June. He's been sentenced by Judge Mark Lewcraft.
4: She had no idea that personal images of her would be looked at, let alone shared. She has expressed her distress that personal images were being shared between police officers and that this has totally undermined her trust in the police.
2: Fellow officer Josh Williams will serve 16 months. The Prime Minister says he'll look at the issues being raised about migration after a village voted to leave the UK. People in Piddington object to plans to build a centre for 1,200 asylum seekers nearby. And more people have been looking for alternatives to petrol and diesel cars as fuel prices soar. Searches for electric vehicles hit a record high last month. From Sky News, I'm Ruth McKee.
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5: Checking the weather as it stands right now for your Wednesday. First of all, in London, dropping down to about 14 degrees Celsius, cloudy spells, and tomorrow, a little bit of rain that's expected. Highs about 21 degrees Celsius in London and in the Midlands. Tonight, 12 degrees Celsius, a little bit of drizzle here and there, and tomorrow, 18 degrees Celsius in the Midlands.
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5: Roger. Hello, gorgeous Wednesday driving is. How's it going? Are you feeling good? Well, I'm going to make you feel even better about yourselves, right? You know how it is in this side of the show. Got my sequencer, got so much more body. And of course, the winner of the competition till the last hour of the show as well coming up. But now let's get back to back with a bit of Medanga Sherpadoka.
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0: It is so good, isn't it? With Kareena Kapoor Khan starring in that with Fardeen Khan.
1: Raj Badan.
0: That is Teri Bina, Teri Bina from the film Khushi. Khushi is the movie. We like that song. Teri Bina, Teri Bina. Anyway, lots more of your favourite tracks continue here on Like Radio. Lee, let me know how your day is going so far. Wednesday driving is right. Stand by also. I've got the winner that we're announcing for the competition for Hey Gorgeous that I did in the last hour. And for Miss Nakara. Miss Nakara, of course, by Dipna Anand, all right? And Dipna Anand is going to be at the exhibition this weekend. And don't forget also, if you haven't got your tickets, then you get free tickets to Hey Gorgeous. If you're not tuning in this weekend, do go check it out, right? Even if it is for 5 minutes, you're going to be there for like hours because it is absolutely amazing. Byron Hall in Harrow. So do check it out. And if you're listening outside London right now, I'll be thinking, huh? Yeah, Hey Gorgeous? Yeah, hey. I mean, beside me being gorgeous, there's also this exhibition that is named Hey Gorgeous. So you can check it out at Byron Hall in Harrow. Just go into heygorgeous.events and type in the word Leica for free entry. But make sure you do that before Friday, before the event. They're not going to be letting you in with those free tickets. Or going to be able to get those free tickets on the website after Friday, right? So make sure you do that before Friday and get your hands on them. And then at the week, and just get them now anyway, just get them. Whether you go or not, just get them, and at least you got those free tickets aside. And then whether you go or not, it's a different thing, right? Otherwise, you'll have to pay entry on Saturday or Sunday. Righty, away from that, there's also this video that's gone viral online. Didn't we see Salman Khan? Do you know what? I found it a bit adorable, actually, with the way his sister, Arpita Khan, helped him. So what happened was yesterday, Salman Khan attended his brother's Ganpati Visarjan. And when he had the Aarti Thali, he was rotating it the wrong way. So he was moving it the wrong way, in the wrong direction. And his sister, Arpita Khan, kind of told him in a kind of, in a very friendly gesture, okay, it's the other way. And then he was like, oops. But yeah, that video has gone viral online. Like, get over it. What the hell? Yeah, I got it. Anyway, that is making the headlines. Also, what else going on? There seems to be a fair bit that I'll be sharing with you here on Drive. You let me know also about what you've been watching on TV, because I know Big Brother is absolutely amazing at the moment. Yesterday's episode, by the way, with this little juggernaut they had in the Big Brother, not the Big Boss, Big Brother house on ITV2, was really good. So that's good. Big Boss, it was another juggernaut of its own kind, and they had... I was actually watching some of the bits this morning. They had this kind of paint task that was with lard paint everywhere, which was quite messy. And was it Arfisha? Arshifa? She started crying again. She cries every moment, doesn't she? She has this very screechy kind of vase as well. So she was there. She was having a jugra. And then Mahi Vij as well. There seems to be bunga going on with her. Anyway... that continues tonight. We'll watch that also on Geo Hotstar as well. Right, 6:14, let's continue with the hits.
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0: Absolutely beautiful, isn't it? Tumare hi rahenge, Varun Jain, and also Shilp around that. Right, today's competition winner then for the Hey Gorgeous prize in the last hour is Hasmita Malkan. Hasmita Malkan, congratulations. You're also known as Honey. Honey to the bee, right? Well done to you, you won the prize. Don't forget to register for your free tickets to Hey Gorgeous by using the code Leica on the Hey Gorgeous website. It is this weekend. Remember, you only can pick your prize up from this weekend's exhibition and no other time, all right? So make sure you get your tickets from the Hey Gorgeous website. Type in the code Leica.
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0: Really good that playing like already. That is on Windy Gill with Dil Daria.
1: Ranch Pattern Sequencer.
0: Well, time for my sequencer today then. What number follows after this? It's a bit of a hard one today. I'm sure it is. So can you work out which number follows after these numbers? So you got 1, 2, got 6, 15, 31, 56, 92, 141, and then what? So 1, 2, 6, 15, 31, 56, 92, 141, gibadka. Once again, 1, 2, 6, 15, 31, 56, 92, 141, and then what? I'm sure you know. Here's the number.
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0: And on the way,
1: playing next with Raj
0: Patton. Stand by, Alka and Udit on the way for you with Meri Zindagi Ke Malik. It's playing next.
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2: This is Martin with your travel. Heavy traffic on the M4 this evening onto the elevated section eastbound from Junction 3 Hayes to Junction 2 Brentford. There are long delays on Hayes Road in both directions around Southall Lane. Congestion to the M4 with delays along roads through Southall. Now it's keying on the A406 North Circular Road. That's in both directions at the Hanger Lane Jarretady, and still slowing on the A40 Western Avenue westbound before you get to Gypsy Corner. Congestion on the A316 Chertsey Road westbound. You head from Twickenham Bridge, the Hospital Bridge Road roundabout, to the Tube, and minor delays in the Victoria line due to emergency services dealing with an earlier incident, and minor delays in the Metropolitan line between Moor Park and Watford due to an earlier signalling problem.
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0: Thank you, Nell. Hey, I'm Nick with Dit Narine. Don't forget, also Dit Narine, now 20th of December, coming to London for his one-off show with his son Aditya Narine, over Arena Wembley. It's going to be so good, isn't it? Absolutely fab. Mehdi Zindagi Ke Malik from that film Iman Be Iman. Don't forget, music like this on a 90s radio station. If you've not heard Leica Radio 90s, Leica Radio 90s is available exclusively on the Leica Radio mobile app. Download it right now. Raj Baden. And check it out, right? It's absolutely amazing. Nothing but amazing, amazing tracks like that from Iman Be Iman that I just played you. Right, away from that, back to London. Let me tell you also what's going on here, because Harrow is welcoming the arrival of Spice Village, opening this Friday from 5 p.m. It's at 1-4 Dominion Parade Station Road. Guests can enjoy sizzling mixed grills, signature masala fish, rich karais, and a fresh naan straight from the tandoor. There's also an extensive vegetarian menu prepared in a separate vegetarian kitchen alongside popular Indian street food, including vada pav, bel, and chili mogo. Don't forget, it's Spice Village Harrow. You know, that's actually brilliant, isn't it? They've got a separate vegetarian kitchen, not all cooked in the same place. So don't forget, that is happening this coming Friday from 5 p.m. It's a Spice Village in Harrow. We're on the way for you next, and lots more of your favourite tracks here on Drive. But first of all, this reminder.
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0: And another reminder on my sequencer today, then. My sequencer is this. Can you work out the next number? 1, 2, 6, 15, 31, 56, 92, 141, and then what? So 1, 2, 6, 15, 31, 56, 92, 141, and then what? 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
1: So the answer for my sequence today was 205. Ragni, I can't believe it. Do you do a ChatGPT? Why do you know the answer so much? You always get it right. A few other incorrect answers, but Ragni, you definitely got it right. 205 was the answer in my sequencer. Well done to you. Now tomorrow, we are also giving away tickets to Jay's Entertainment, absolutely massive Bollywood Legends concert that's taking place, all right? It's happening in Leicester at the Demand for Tour, and it's going to feature Aftab Shivdasani and also Sanjay Kapoor. And there's also an interview that Kajol did with Sanjay Kapoor, which is going to be on her breakfast show tomorrow morning on Leica Gold and also Leica Radio Midlands. And also, lots of other exciting things happening here at the Leica Radio Network. Radio Wally's in the studio with me. Radio Wally, are we excited about the 31st of December? Save the day. Have you saved it?
3: I'm just excited from everything that's happening from this week until the end of the year. It just feels like every week there's a new announcement.
1: It's massive, isn't it?
3: You know what? Leica is on the roller coaster. That's all I've got to say. But the reason I was giggling is because I thought you were going to put me on the spot and I was randomly going to say 201. And I wouldn't have been far from the right answer.
1: That was close.
3: I know.
1: No, I was going to do that because I think I've given up on you. You can't do maths. So.
3: That's terrible. I was so close to the right answer yesterday and today. No faith, Mr. Badden. No faith.
1: No faith because every time I ask you, you get the answer right. I'm like, forget it. I'm not going to embarrass you any further.
3: That's all right. One day, I'll put you back on the spot and ask you to name a summer colour and you may not say the colour grey.
1: No, I'll say yellow.
3: Oh, after you've tried to do it.
1: 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Anissa Nasir is about to go live on Leica Gold and Leica Radio Greater Manchester. And I'll be back tomorrow at 4. 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
0: Traffic and travel.
4: This is Martin with your travel. Still heavy on the M4 onto the elevated section eastbound from Junction 3 Hayes to Junction 2 Brentford. Long delays on Hayes Road in both directions around Southall Lane. Congestion to the M4 with delays along roads through Southall. Queuing on the A406 North Circular Road, that's in both directions at the Hanger Lane Jarry today. Congestion on the A316 Chertsey Road westbound as you head from Twickenham Bridge, the Hospital Bridge Road roundabout to the Tube. And severe delays on the central line between Leytonstone and Epping, between Leytonstone and Hayes, between White City and West Ruislip, and between White City and Ealing Broadway, and minor delays on the rest of the line, and that's down to cancellations. That's your latest traffic and travel.
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2: The top stories this hour. Police searching for missing three-year-old in Suffolk say they've discovered a body in a pond. Noah Woods, who was non-verbal and partially deaf, disappeared in the village of Brantham yesterday afternoon. The death's being treated as unexplained but not suspicious. Superintendent Tom Pearce has been thanking the hundreds of volunteers who have been out looking for him.
3: We have been overwhelmed by the outpouring of public support and people putting on their boots to help us with the search. As a parent myself, I completely understand why people would want to help, and such a response is one that typifies the strong sense of community.
2: A man's been found dead months after he was arrested in connection with the Putney Pusher case. 44-year-old banker Nicholas Brandrum was questioned in June on suspicion of pushing a woman in front of a London bus nearly 10 years ago. UK inflation's jumped to a five-month high, putting more pressure on the Bank of England to raise interest rates tomorrow. The rate of price rises accelerated last month to 3.1%, driven by the Iran war. Residents of an Oxfordshire village say they're proud after voting for independence from the UK. Andy Burnham says he'll look at the migration issues raised by the community in Piddington, who took part in the symbolic referendum. Male members of the House of Lords will be able to take off their ties under a new dress code. Peers have been told it will be their choice, with an updated rulebook saying they're expected to wear business attire during debates. Labour's Lord Davies of Brixton says that term is meaningless.
4: In truth, the only people now wearing ties for business purposes are estate agents and funeral directors. The tie is disappearing.
2: And Hibs have sacked head coach David Gray. Their Scottish Premiership defeat to bottom club Kilmarnock last night was a sixth consecutive defeat at home. From Sky News, I'm Ruth McKee.
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5: 2 minutes past seven, good evening. You're tuned into Leica, looking at that weather for you now. A nice dry evening ahead of us across the region tonight. A little bit more cloudy as the night kicks in, perhaps a little bit of patchy light rain, but generally breezy, yet very mild, with a minimum of 13 degrees. I'm going to say go ahead, baby, crack open your kirkia tonight.
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5: Big shouts going out to Raj, he kept you nice and entertained. 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Let's get you rocking and rolling. Shaking and grooving as we kick off East Styles here with two big tracks back to back.
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across Greater Manchester on 1377, 963 AM and DAB. And now also in Bradford and Leeds. 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

0: chum chum करते हुए, can you believe it's Wednesday? I feel like this week is absolutely flying. 11 minutes past 7, good evening, you're tuned in to Like Asia Girl Radio, Ali, bringing you the biggest Asian beats around, middle of the week. I cannot believe we are in the middle of September. Ladies and gents, you know what? Time is truly, truly, truly flying. Drop me the messages. Let me know you're part of the party tonight. Sham, lots and lots of love going out to you. Happy Wednesday. Chirag, lots of love going out to you as well. Rishi, lots of love to you as well, saying Radio Wally, just saw your announcement on the Like Radio Instagram page and on your Instagram page. So proud. Can I just say, you look absolutely stunning and I think you're going to rock any red carpet that you step on. Oh, they're so sweet. But you know what? I don't know how true that is, because I went to my Thayer's house once and his red carpet was filthy. I didn't even want to step on it. But I know where you're coming from and I know what you're saying. So lots and lots of love to you. If you're wondering what we're talking about, head over to Instagram, check out what red carpet I'm going to be stepping onto.
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3: 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Keep it locked. Peace.

0: focus of this one. My boys Rishi Rich on the production and DJ Vix on the mix up. It is all about Nakre, which is exactly what I'm apparently well known for. But you guys love my Nakre, don't you? You do, right? Let me know.
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0: 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Next time you write a letter, put a few rose petals in there. And if you're thinking, Radio Wally, wow, what an idea. I know! Like, it's just epicness. And if you're writing a letter to me or you're sending me a card at, like, headquarters, yeah, you need to put some flowers in there. क्योंकि मुझे कोई खत ही नहीं भेजता आजकल. But you know what? You do send me a lot of love on the WhatsApp messages. And for me, that is just as beautiful. The movie was, of course, taking you back to the golden era of Like a Gold. If you love these kind of tunes, please do make sure you check out London's number one Asian retro music station, Up and Out Like a Gold. Big shouts going out to Sham, lots of love to you. Jitendra's in the house saying Radio Wally at the airport around the world, listening to your fantastic show. Wow, aap kahin ja rahe ho, kahin kisi ko pick up karne gaye ho, ya pick drop off karne ka? You need to give a bit more context to that. Hema, lots and lots of love going out to you, saying Radio Wally, as always, God bless your show and music choices. What a lovely classic choice, Lata Ji or Mukesh Ji ki awaaz. Saraswati Chandra was the name of the film. Hema, you were absolutely correct, as was you, Sham. Don't worry about the spellings. I'm not your English teacher. Spelling idhar udhar hoti rahegi, aap bas pyar bhejte raho. Arena's in the house as well, saying, hey Radio Wally, wah, kya song hai. Mere husband, I'm sorry, Rina, the rest of your message has not come through properly. Can you resend it? Because it's something about your husband. And now the nosy in me just wants to know what you were going to say. Sumelia, lots and lots of love going out to you. Happy Wednesday. You had the film absolutely correct, Amando, as well. And of course, let me remind you, the final few days to go for the Diwali story brought to you by Sanatan Events and exclusive radio partner, Aap Ka Apna Laika Radio Network. It's all happening at the OVO Wembley Arena on the 27th of September. Remember, doors open at Saleh Charabaje with the student show at 5 o'clock, and the main performance starting at 6:15 p.m. DiwaliStory.com. 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
0: Now, this is definitely an interesting one. Myths and misconceptions about raising debts. Now, this is one that is very interesting, hosted by Kush, where she sits down with Minal, the founder of Samaria Global Finance, and they break down all the myths that are around a business debt, including why businesses really do need to plan for funding before cash flow becomes a problem. 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
0: Big shout to Serena saying, Radio Wally, let me tell you what I was trying to say. My husband has never even sent me a cut. Fool to bhejo. All the way from 1994. Husband ji, sun rahe ho? 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

0: such a beautiful back-to-back. 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
10: 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Big sixes, flying stumps and edge of the seat action. 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

0: Such a big one, isn't it? 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Well done, Bobby. First one in with the right answer. Big shouts going out to Kirti Singh, Radio Wali. Kahan gore mukde pe hum log aaj kal kaale chashme laga sakte. 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Feel good
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0: किसी को भी किसी की नजर ना लगे. Such a beautiful one, isn't it? Ash King on the vocals of this one. Oh my God, look at the time. Squeezing one last big track. Milte hain news ke baad, where we get nice and nostalgic.
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2: The top stories this hour. A body's been found in a pond by police searching for a missing three-year-old boy in Suffolk. Noah Woods was last seen in a playground in Brantham yesterday afternoon. His disappearance prompted hundreds of volunteers to join in the search. Our correspondent Emma Birchley's in the village and says it's the news no one wanted to hear.
3: People quite clearly crying, hugging, a very sombre atmosphere. Not saying much at all, and actually the police too, some of the officers, emotional.
2: Buckingham Palace has rejected claims made about the King in a book by Princess Diana's brother. Earl Spencer's memoir, being serialised in the Mail, suggests Charles said we'll forget her soon enough, just days after his ex-wife's death. In a rare statement, the Palace says grief can colour memory in ways others do not recognise. A man suspected of being the so-called Putney Pusher has been found dead at his home in West London. Nicholas Brandram, who was 44, had been questioned in June on suspicion of pushing a woman into the path of an oncoming bus in London in 2017. A right-wing extremist who called for the killing of migrants and minorities he described as subhuman has been jailed for 5 years. 46-year-old Ivan Jennings admitted encouraging terrorism in online forums. Inflation increased to a five-month high in August on the back of soaring fuel prices and airfares. The Office for National Statistics says the rate came in at 3.1%. Economist Linda Ewes says today's figures are unsurprising.
4: Energy prices, as you'd imagine, on the back of this, will continue to go up. So when those get set in October and then again in the spring, I think you are going to see a significant translation into the cost for households and then therefore their disposable income.
2: And there's been a record number of complaints about water companies. The totals jumped by 84% in a year. From Sky News, I'm Ruth McKee.
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5: 2 minutes past eight. Good evening. You're tuned into Leica, looking at that weather for you. Now, we have got a nice dry evening across the region tonight, maybe a little bit more cloudy in the early hours. However, we can expect the odd patchy light rain as well. But generally, a breezy, mild night across tonight. Minimum of 13 degrees. Go ahead, baby. Crack open your kirkia tonight.
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5: 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We get nice and a naughty. 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

across Greater Manchester on 1377, 963 AM and DAB. And now also in Bradford and Lincoln.

0: Such a beautiful track, isn't it? I love this song. And it feels like a world away from the actual film. Sing is King. But I've got to say, the chemistry between Katrina and Akshay was just... Let's see them back on screen again very, very soon. Before this, Baras Jaye Badal, Baras Jaye. Sunidhi Chauhan ki awaaz ke saath. It is 30 minutes past 8. Good evening, you're tuned into Laika. Noughties Nostalgia. Taking you back in time. Making a hey, kya gana laga diya Radio Wali. Lots of love to everyone sending in such pyare messages. Hema saying, Radio Wali, big back to back. Lots of love for you. Shouts out to our very own super fan who's locked in as well, saying, hey, hey, princess. Happy Wednesday. Woohoo! What a rocking hump day playlist. Took a few days off, but didn't really get to relax. But now I need a few more to recover. I feel like that. I go on holidays, like I come back. I feel like I need a holiday to recover from the holiday. So you know what? I feel you. I feel you, superfan. You're not the only one. Just don't eat some more saying ketchup, okay?
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0: Right, let's take you back in time with this one. Hans Raj, Hans ki awaaz. Hey! With a little bit of chorni. 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

0: 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Guests can go along and enjoy sizzling mixed grills, their signature masala fish, rich kalais and fresh naan straight from the tandoor. Yaar, mun mein pani aa raha hai. But you know what? The part that really excites me is the fact there's an extensive vegetarian menu that's actually prepared in a separate vegetarian kitchen. That doesn't happen very often. Alongside with that, they've got their very popular and ever loved Indian street food, including vada pav, bhel, chili mogo, and so much more. Do not miss this epic menu, Spice Village in Harrow. And you know what? If you mention Like a Radio, you never know. You might just get an extra dose of chutney.
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1: 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It was, yeah, kehna, shouts to Hema. Saying, wow, Radio Wally, what gaane tonight? Aapka kya kehna? And don't forget, you can catch live and exclusive cricket action between India and Afghanistan. 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
1: Now, Superfan, you said don't start the debate, but it's already started. Samosa and ketchup, yay or nay? Let me know your thoughts.

0: What a voice, what a song, what a film. Big shouts going out to Bally Longton and listening. Saying Radio Wally, it's been a day and an age since I've heard this. I feel like I always say that to you when you play these epic tracks. But it's so true. By the way, ketchup and samosa, who eats that? Super fan, I do love you. But it's a no-no, darling. So far, you're not getting a lot of votes. Have a lot of love going out to you as well. Gilly saying, Radio Wally, sometimes ketchup and samosas are okay. Just depends on how old you are. I'm a forever child, really.
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0: you know what? This was a vocal combination that we just need to bring back. Sonanigam with Shreya Ghoshal. And if you've ever seen Shreya perform live, and I've had the joy, the honour, the pleasure of not only hosting her events, interviewing her, spending time with her. When I say this lady has got a voice that can rock a stage and create harmony all in one go, tracks like this are proof. Gastomaza, right in the middle of the noughties nostalgia. Big shouts going out to Ekta saying, Radio Wally, wow, tonight, what have you had? You know, to be fair, I've skipped lunch, so maybe that's it, who knows?
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such a big track, isn't it? I love this one. Adit Narayan, Alka Yagnik on the vocals. Cannot wait till December when Adit Narayan will be live in concert right here in London. Satya, lots of love going out to you. Saying yes, Radio Wiley, on my way home from work and enjoying every single bit of your show. Thank you for the lovely company. Big shouts going out to Cavi, locked in and listening as well, saying Radio Wiley, been driving home. And for the first time in a long time, I wasn't actually screaming in traffic because I was just enjoying the music.

0: fact, I've been parked up for the last 10 minutes. I really should go back in the house now. My wife probably thinks I've disappeared. She can see me through the window. Hi, hi. Let's get a gun on for you and your wife then, Rishi.
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0: Apology, let's get a gun on for you, Ravi. Because we need to see what's happening around the globe. But before we do that, in true Radio Wally style, let's squeeze in one last big track. Mika Budgie on the vocals of this one. क्योंकि जब दिल में गिटार बजती है ना, that's the time you know. Oh yeah, we're in the noughties nostalgia with Radio Wally. तो चलो मिलते हैं न्यूज के बाद. We're gonna wind down, we're gonna relax, and we're gonna get ready for the night ahead. But for now,

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2: Top stories this hour. Police have praised the hundreds of volunteers who helped search for a missing boy in Suffolk after recovering a body. Three-year-old Noah Woods disappeared from a playground in Brantham. The body was found in a pond 24 hours later. The news prompted emotional scenes at a leisure centre where locals were organising searches.
3: The mood literally dropped. We've been drawn to that area twice today, and unfortunately, the last time we were there, he was found.
4: It hits like a dagger in a way. Trying to keep emotions in check has been difficult throughout the day.
5: It's a sad time, it really is, but the community here have been absolutely lovely.
2: A book claims the king said Princess Diana would be forgotten soon enough, just days after her death. Buckingham Palace has hit back at the suggestion in a book by her brother Earl Spencer, saying grief can cloud reason and colour memory. A man suspected of being the so-called Putney Pusher has been found dead at his home. 44-year-old Nicholas Brandrum was questioned in the summer, nearly 10 years after a woman was pushed into the path of a London bus. Andy Burnham says messages of support he's received since the death of his father mean a great deal to him. Roy had Alzheimer's and apparently didn't know his son was Prime Minister, but the PM says his dad would want him to get on with the job.
6: It will be hard for a little while, but I also want to thank the leaders of the other parties, all of whom sent a message. It shows there is decency in British politics still, and that's lovely to see. So my dad would want me to be back out there, bringing some of the changes that he always pushed me to make.
2: Inflation's risen to a five-month high. The acceleration in the rate of price rises to 3.1% last month will put pressure on the Bank of England to raise interest rates tomorrow. Meanwhile, the surging price of fuels prompted record numbers of searches for electric cars. Auto Trader says nearly a third of all inquiries last month were for EVs. From Sky News, I'm Ruth McKee.
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7: 2 minutes past nine. Good evening. You're tuned into Leica, looking at that weather for you. Now, we've got a nice, dry, breezy, mild night ahead. Maybe the odd patch of rain, but a minimum of 13 degrees across the region. Tomorrow looks like there's going to be outbreaks of rain moving throughout the morning, but it will clear away in the lunchtime period, leaving us with a dry, sunny-spelled afternoon, but still breezy with a maximum of 21. Degrees.
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7: But it is that time, it's the Lazy Lounge, to wind down, to relax, to get ready for the night ahead. 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
0: 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Featuring on the vocals is Vishal Dadlani, a man known for Mardhal Masale Wale Gane and Behaviours too. 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Promise you it's the best thing you'll watch.

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0: such a beautiful, beautiful, beautiful track. And I think out of the entire album of Barzigo, by the way, big shouts to Kasturi, first one in with the right answer. I think this is one of those most beautiful tracks from the movie Barzigo and the most underrated, underplayed tracks. And the vocals, of course, are Pankaj Udasji. It's a little bit of flavour from the throwback years. Let's get on the feel-good track of the hour.
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0: 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Artist was Hansraj Hans with the Kheramanga. You know what, Rishi, your message really touched my heart. It said Radio Wali. जितनी दुआ और प्यार आप हमारे लिए मांगते हैं ना, इससे कहीं ज़्यादा पूरी दुनिया आपके लिए मांगती है क्योंकि you entertain us every single night. Hi, hi, hi, दिल भराया. But it's that time of the evening where I tell you how much I love you. But I've got to be leaving you. But fear not, my lovelies, because I'm leaving you celebrating Amal Malik, our Like Artist of the Week. And this track I'm dedicating to you guys, followed by a Naughty's Nostalgia that's just going to make you go, hey, kya gana laga diya. So chalo, until tomorrow, good night. God bless. Stay safe, stay warm, stay hydrated. Aur kal tak mujhe pyar.
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2: Top stories this hour. The body of a child has been found in a pond in Suffolk more than 24 hours since a three-year-old boy went missing. Formal identification is yet to take place, but the family of Noah Woods, who disappeared from a Brantham playground, have been informed. Hundreds of volunteers helped to search for him. Leslie Cherry is a member of Brantham Parish Council.
3: He was a very lively child and he ran very quickly, and the elderly gentleman that was looking after him just could not keep up with him. And that, I think, is something that the family will be dealing with and have been very strong and very kind about. It's just ended in such tragedy.
2: Buckingham Palace has hit back after the King was accused of saying Princess Diana would be forgotten soon enough. Her brother Earl Spencer claims in a new book that the then Prince Charles made the comments days after her death. But a royal spokesperson's warned grief can cloud reason and colour memory. Our royal correspondent Laura Bundock says it's very unusual.
4: This is a really remarkable intervention from the palace, a very robust response. They do not normally comment on books, and we only need to go back to the publication of Prince Harry's memoir, Spare. The palace at that point said nothing.
2: A man's been found dead months after he was arrested in connection with the Putney Pusher case. 44-year-old banker Nicholas Brandram was questioned in June on suspicion of pushing a woman in front of a London bus nearly 10 years ago. Inflation's up again, with higher fuel prices and airfares triggering an increase. The rate of price rises hit 3.1% in August. And peers in the House of Lords will soon be able to turn up to work in slightly more casual clothes. An updated dress code instructs members to wear business attire, but it will be up to them to decide whether to put on a tie. Some people have criticised the changes, with Baroness Mayer saying the tie is a sign of respect. From Sky News, I'm Ruth McKee.
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3: Hey, it's me, Raj Badin. 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
2: The top stories this hour. A body has been found in a pond by police searching for a missing three-year-old boy in Suffolk. Noah Woods was last seen in a playground in Brantham yesterday afternoon. His disappearance prompted hundreds of volunteers to join the search, and it's not being treated as suspicious. Our correspondent Emma Birchley's in the village and says it's the news no one wanted to hear.
3: People quite clearly crying, hugging, a very sombre atmosphere. Not saying much at all, and actually the police too, some of the officers, emotional.
2: Buckingham Palace has hit back after the King was accused of saying Princess Diana would be forgotten soon enough. Her brother claims in a new book that the then Prince Charles made the comments days after her death. A man suspected of being the so-called Putney Pusher has been found dead at his home. Nicholas Brandon was questioned in the summer, nearly 10 years after a woman was pushed into the path of a London bus. Pressure's mounting on the Bank of England to raise interest rates tomorrow after inflation jumped to a five-month high. The Iran war was one of the reasons why the rate of price rises rose to 3.1% last month. Manchester United are red-faced after letting a two-goal lead slip against Brighton, losing 3-2 to go out of the EFL Cup. The South Coast side bossed the match in the second half, despite being 2-0 down after only 10 minutes. Here's Brighton goalkeeper Jason Steele.
4: Listen, we didn't start great tonight. Two really poor goals to give away at a place like this. And you come here, you give them a leg up, you know, when they've had a tough result of the weekend, and you're like really frustrated at half time, but we got us all back into it. And yeah, I think we really deserve that win.
2: League 2, Fleetwood beat Sheffield United 1-0 to get through to the fourth round for the first time, and they are joined by Everton and Aston Villa. And Sunderland recorded a 1-0 win over AZ Alkmaar in the Europa League. It was their first match in Europe for more than half a century. From Sky News, I'm Stevie Shillinglaw.
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2: Top stories this hour. Police have praised the hundreds of volunteers who helped search for a missing boy in Suffolk after recovering a body. Three-year-old Noah Woods disappeared from a playground in Brantham on Tuesday afternoon. The news prompted emotional scenes at a leisure centre where locals were organising searches.
3: The mood literally dropped. We've been drawn to that area twice today, and unfortunately, the last time we were there, he was found.
4: It hits like a dagger in a way. Trying to keep emotions in check has been difficult throughout the day.
5: It's a sad time. It really is, but the community here have been absolutely lovely.
2: Buckingham Palace has hit back after the King was accused of saying Princess Diana would be forgotten soon enough. Her brother, Earl Spencer, claims in a new book that the then Prince Charles made the comments days after her death. But a royal spokesperson's warned grief can cloud reason and colour memory. Our royal correspondent, Laura Bundock, says it's very unusual.
6: This is a really remarkable intervention from the palace, a very robust response. They do not normally comment on books, and we only need to go back to the publication of Prince Harry's memoir, Spare. The palace at that point said nothing.
2: A man's been found dead months after he was arrested in connection with the Putney Pusher case. 44-year-old banker Nicholas Brandrum was questioned in June on suspicion of pushing a woman in front of a London bus nearly 10 years ago. Inflation's up again with higher fuel prices and airfares triggering an increase. The rate of price rises hit 3.1% in August. Playwright and novelist Bonnie Greer has died at the age of 77. Her husband says her death followed a brief illness. She often appeared on TV shows like Question Time. Manchester United let a two-goal lead slip as they lost 3-2 at home to Brighton and crashed out of the EFL Cup. Fourth-tier Fleetwood knocked out Sheffield United 1-0 and will now host Arsenal in the fourth round. And Aston Villa were 3-1 winners at Coventry and Everton went through after beating Wolves 1-0. Meanwhile, Sunderland recorded a 1-0 win over AZ Alkmaar in the Europa League. From Sky News, I'm Stevie Shillinglaw.
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2: The top stories this hour. The body of a child has been found in a pond in Suffolk more than 24 hours since a three-year-old boy went missing. Formal identification is yet to take place, but the family of Noah Woods, who disappeared from a Brantham playground on Tuesday, have been informed. Leslie Cherry's a member of Brantham Parish Council.
3: He was a very lively child and he ran very quickly, and the elderly gentleman that was looking after him just could not keep up with him. And that, I think, is something that the family will be dealing with and have been very strong and very kind about. It's just ended in such tragedy.
2: A book claims the king said Princess Diana would be forgotten soon enough, just days after her death. Buckingham Palace has hit back at the suggestion in the book by her brother Earl Spencer, saying grief can cloud reason and colour memory. UK inflation has jumped to a five-month high, putting more pressure on the Bank of England to raise interest rates later this morning. The rate of price rises accelerated last month to 3.1%, driven by the Iran war. A right-wing extremist who called for the killing of migrants and minorities has been jailed for 5 years. 46-year-old Ivan Jennings admitted encouraging terrorism in online forums. Manchester United let a two-goal lead slip as they lost 3-2 at home to Brighton and crashed out of the EFL Cup. It was the first time in 50 years they've been beaten when having a two-goal lead at Old Trafford. And manager Michael Carrick admits it went horribly wrong.
4: Start of the game and the end of the game was completely different. Didn't feel like the same game, and it's obviously certainly the same emotions at all. So we had the game exactly where we wanted it and let it get away from us in a big way. So yeah, that's the story of the game.
2: Staying with the Cup, and fourth-tier Fleetwood knocked out Sheffield United 1-0 and will now host Arsenal in the fourth round. Aston Villa were 3-1 winners at Coventry and Everton went through after beating Wolves 1-0. Meanwhile, Sunderland recorded a 1-0 win over AZ Alkmaar in the Europa League. From Sky News, I'm Stevie Shillinglaw.
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